0: Last night, we spoke with Tony Iommi on the show. If you heard it, you know that he shared some stories about the various pranks that they pulled on Sabbath drummer Bill Ward. Here's one more that didn't make it to air last night, and it involves another time that Bill found himself being attacked by his Sabbath bandmates in an interesting way. Check it out.
1: Well, we were recording, I think it's Volume 4, in Los Angeles, and we rented John DuPont's house from the DuPont products, all the paints and stuff. And you go in the garage, it's full of paints all in the racks and everything. So anyway, one night, Bill come back drunk, and me and us decided to take his clothes off and got some of the gold paints and sprayed him gold, completely gold. And then I got the lacquer and lacquered him. And Bill was laughing at first, and then he started throwing up on the floor again. He's lying on the floor. And I went, oh, my God. And so, God, I had to phone the ambulance. So I phoned the ambulance, and I said, well, you know, we need to come out to this address. They went, what's wrong with him? I said, he's painting gold. I went, what? I said, he painted gold. So anyway, they came out and

0: God, did they give us a roast, and they really had a go at us. You idiots, you could have killed him and all this stuff, and now to give him an adrenaline shot. So that was another part of Sabbath life.
1: That's Tony Iommi of Black Sabbath. Don't forget Tony's new solo album, From the Dark, that is out in October. You can pre-order that record right now on CD and vinyl at store.

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0: It's Ultimate Classic Rock. We will talk about a fairly significant moment in Journey history that happened today, back in the day, and I'll play more of your requests as well. Thanks for being here with us on UCR.
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The Hancock County Fair is more than just a fair, it's a tradition. Don't miss the Hancock County Marching Band Show, Tuesday, September 1st in the South Grandstand. The Calf Scramble, Wednesday, September 2nd at 7:30. The Hancock County Battle of the Barrel, September 4th at 7. The Big Demolition Derby, Friday, September 4th at 7, and more. The Hancock County Fair, September 1st through the 7th. It's more than just a fair, it's a tradition. This is it. 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
2: Here is your W2Mile 11 weather forecast. Extremely muggy and very warm weather expected this evening with overnight lows only falling back into the low and mid 70s. More heat and humidity will be with us into Thursday. That will trigger the chance of scattered on and off showers and storms. Some of those storms could include some heavy downpours and gusty winds. Highs still close to 90 degrees. Still remaining humid into Friday. Highs in the mid 80s. For 106.3 The Fox, I'm WTOL 11 Chief Meteorologist Chris Vickers.
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Today in 1978, Ainsley Dunbar made his way out the door, making way for drummer Steve Smith to come in. And it's interesting because, of course, they both brought different things to the sound of Journey. But I think as a fan, if we're talking about the classic era of Journey, I really do appreciate what Steve brought to it with his playing. But it's all good stuff, isn't it? I love those classic Journey records. And the same can be said about Motley Crue. Here's Requested Motley. It is ultimate classic rock.

They finally released the details, and like the box sets they've been doing recently, this one once again comes with a big book, a load of previously unreleased tracks, including Pete Townshend's demos for the album, and there's even full video of a concert from Pontiac, Michigan at the Metropolitan Stadium, December of 1975, nearly a mere 51 years ago. Give me all of it! You can see the complete track listing and details at the UCR website. That is out October 30th. Now I'm going to be counting down every single day until then. It's Ultimate Classic Rock.

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2: Here is your WTMO 11 weather forecast. Extremely muggy and very warm weather expected this evening, with overnight lows only falling back into the low and mid 70s. More heat and humidity will be with us into Thursday. That will trigger the chance of scattered on and off showers and storms. Some of those storms could include some heavy downpours and gusty winds. Highs still close to 90 degrees. Still remaining humid into Friday. Highs in the mid 80s. For 106.3 The Fox, I'm WTMO 11 Chief Meteorologist Chris Vickers.
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Speaking of the other side, September 15th is the last day Columbia House is accepting orders. Raise your hands if you had any idea that Columbia House was even still operating. But 12 CDs for a penny, that was big for me when I was a teenager. And one of my 12 CDs was Pump by Aerosmith. That helped to launch full-on Aerosmith mania in my world. Although I did not get to see Aerosmith on that tour, which I regret. But that finally happened with the next tour for Get a Grip, where I dropped the transmission for my car in the parking lot after the show. And it was pouring rain as I walked across the parking lot to use a payphone to call a tow truck. I think I just crumbled into dust telling you the last part of that story. Let's move on. This is Ultimate Classic Rock. The 9 at 9 is next. And right now, Benny and the Jets are here.

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Okay, as promised, we have arrived at the 9 at 9, and our 9 tonight features music that was on the radio and in your ears back in 1982. We're going to spend the next hour making our way through stacks and stacks of albums. It's Matt Wardlaw. You know we have been waiting for some Tom Petty news, and I have it on good authority that we are going to hear Petty news this month. I will share more with you when I can, but trust me, I think you're going to like this news a lot. Let's go back to Long After Dark right now for this one from Tom and the

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7: Here is your WTML 11 weather forecast. Extremely muggy and very warm weather expected this evening, with overnight lows only falling back into the low and mid 70s. More heat and humidity will be with us into Thursday. That will trigger the chance of scattered on and off showers and storms. Some of those storms could include some heavy downpours and gusty winds. Highs still close to 90 degrees. Still remaining humid into Friday. Highs in the mid-80s. For 106.3 The Fox, I'm WTOL 11 Chief Meteorologist Chris Vickers.
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Dirty Laundry from Don Henley's first solo album, I Can't Stand Still. That came out in August of 1982. And if we're talking about that album, I still love the song from Don that closes out side one of that LP, Talking to the Moon, which is a beautiful song that Don wrote with his longtime friend and collaborator, J.D. Souther. So give that whole record a listen if you have not heard it in a while, and especially if you've never heard it. It's good stuff. This is your pal Wardlaw. It feels like a nice day for a wedding and spending time with Billy Idol on UCR.

Nuremberg, Germany was the place to be today in 1984, where Van Halen played their last concert in the classic era with David Lee Roth at the helm. As we know, they mended fences, sort of, a couple of times and eventually played a bunch more shows, put out one final album together, A Different Kind of Truth, and more recently, none of us saw this coming, but Alex Van Halen and Diamond Dave got together in North Dakota for a TED Talk discussion of all things, and I am so curious to hear that. Let me know if you got a chance to attend that very special Van Halen-related event, because yes, you're right, I'm quite jealous. One might say, that's bad to the bone. I think that's true. It's ultimate classic rock.

0: 1982 is where it's at tonight. That is our 9 at 9. We're going to wrap things up with one more for the 9 as we continue with Ultimate Classic Rock. 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
16: Here is your W211 weather forecast. Extremely muggy and very warm weather expected this evening, with overnight lows only falling back into the low and mid 70s. More heat and humidity will be with us into Thursday. That will trigger the chance of scattered on and off showers and storms. Some of those storms could include some

0: Downpours and gusty winds. Highs still close to 90 degrees. Still remaining humid into Friday. Highs in the mid-80s. For 106.3 The Fox, I'm WTOL 11 Chief Meteorologist Chris Vickers.
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Well, you can be a part of our 9 at 9. We do it each night at this time. 9 songs connected by a theme. And tomorrow night, Sherry Lewis is the one who picked the songs for our 9. Sherry is going to get some cool stuff from our prize closet. And if you would like to get in on that action, send me an email with your 9 songs to wardlaw@ultimateclassicrock.com. Feel free to have some fun with the theme that connects all the songs that you pick. And I can't wait to see what you come up with, but I'll hold on loosely until you hit send.

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Bob Dylan recorded live in Cleveland, Ohio, where the Rock and Roll Hall of Fame opened its doors today, Saturday, September 2nd, 1995. And they celebrated the milestone by throwing a big all-star gala concert featuring performances by nearly anyone and everyone you could think of. The legends like the Kinks, the Allman Brothers Band, Jerry Lee Lewis, Chuck Berry, James Brown, collaborations like Iggy Pop and Lou Reed with Soul Asylum. Both of those rocked, but collaborations like Chuck Berry with Bruce Springsteen and the E Street Band were a bit more disastrous, and that might actually be the only collaboration that didn't

well because Chuck pulled a bunch of tricks on the E Street Band, as well as Melissa Etheridge, basically told them all he was going to do certain things and then did things that were completely opposite of what he had told them. But I was in attendance for the big show, and it really was a magic day and night of music. And Bob Dylan's performance right there is just one example of that. Here's another one featuring a homecoming performance by Chrissie Hynde and the Pretenders. It's UCR Backstage.

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July 9th, 1995, the Grateful Dead play what ends up being their final concert with Jerry Garcia at Soldier Field in Chicago. A month later, as we know, Jerry dies of a heart attack, and it was less than a month after that when Bruce Hornsby was on stage at the grand opening concert for the Rock and Roll Hall of Fame in Cleveland, paying tribute to his old friend and bandmate. And as you can hear, he teases a few different things during that version of I Know You Rider, including Lady with a Fan there in the intro, and it was a worthy tribute. It's Matt Wardlaw. The whole concert itself ran over 6 hours, and they've released about half of that, including a good amount of it that you can watch on YouTube. But I keep hoping that perhaps one of these days they're going to put the whole thing out. A rock and roll fan can dream, can't he? Anyway, we played all of that stuff in tribute to the Rock Hall, which opened today in 1995. And more than 30 years later, they are continuing to do cool things. Rush coming to Cleveland later this

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3: Here is your W2Mile 11 weather forecast. Extremely muggy and very warm weather expected this evening, with overnight lows only falling back into the low and mid 70s. More heat and humidity will be with us into Thursday. That will trigger the chance of scattered on and off showers and storms. Some of those storms could include some heavy downpours and gusty winds. Highs still close to 90 degrees. Still remaining humid into Friday. Highs in the mid 80s. For 106.3 The Fox, I'm WTOL 11 Chief Meteorologist Chris Vickers.
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There's a lot of songs that we could play, but we are playing that Rolling Stones song for the late Billy Preston, born today in 1946, and he would have been 80. Sadly, we lost Billy 20 years ago at the age of 59, but the music lives on. That's for sure. It's ultimate classic rock.

Jimi Hendrix fans, I don't know if you heard this news, but there's a new album coming out called Magic Boy that for the first time presents Jimmy's historic performance at Berkeley in the order that fans witnessed it on May 30th, 1970. We're going to check out some of that album on a future edition of UCR, but put that down on your list for October because that is when you'll be able to get your hands on a highly coveted bit of Hendrix history. I can't wait to hear the whole thing, that's for sure. It's Ultimate Classic Rock.

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19: Here is your W211 weather forecast. Extremely muggy and very warm weather expected this evening with overnight lows only falling back into the low and mid 70s. More heat and humidity will be with us into Thursday. That will trigger the chance of scattered on and off showers and storms. Some of those storms could include some heavy downpours and gusty winds. Highs still close to 90 degrees. Still remaining humid into Friday. Highs in the mid 80s. For 106.3 The Fox, I'm W211 Chief Meteorologist Chris Ficker.
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You shook me all night long, AC/DC fans in South Bend, Indiana, getting a chance to do a bit of that and preview the latest Power Up Tour pop-up tonight at the Bend Lounge. And the pop-up is going to be open the next 2 days for fans to hang out in advance of AC/DC's concert Friday night in South Bend. You can wear those devil horns, but you don't have to put on the red light.

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Classic stuff from Genesis, Abba Cabby, as a good radio friend of mine used to call it. It was today in 1970 that the folks from Genesis placed a want

had looking for a drummer, and they got a drummer who eventually ended up being so much more than that as a result of that want ad. His name? Phil Collins, of course. I hope that each and every one of you out there knew the answer to that question. And you all are smart folks in the UCR universe, so I know that you did. It's Matt Wardlaw. Foreigner has a bunch of concerts coming up this fall. More shows to follow in 2027, including four concerts in the New York and New Jersey area that they are billing as a big celebration of their 50th anniversary as a band. You can see all of those tour dates at the UCR website. But where did it all start? Well, I'm glad that you asked that.

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0: Well, there's been an illness within the Loverboy camp that they have not been able to play shows all year. Of course, we are hoping Loverboy will be back at it soon. Their next concerts are scheduled to happen next year as part of the 80s cruise. Between now and then, Mike Reno and Paul Dean being inducted this month into the Canadian Songwriters Hall of Fame. Todd Kearns from Slash's band and also these days Triumph shared that he's going to be part of a special performance paying tribute to the guys. And if you know Todd, his first concert as a rock fan was seeing Loverboy live, so you know how much that means as a fan to get a call like that to pay tribute to your heroes. Longtime Bryan Adams collaborator Jim Vallance will also be on hand. Jim, of course, wrote some songs with the Loverboy guys, as you might know, including the song Jump on their second album, Get Lucky. Should be a good night. Tragically Hip also being honored on that evening as well. 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
2: Here is your W211 weather forecast. Extremely muggy and very warm weather expected this evening, with overnight lows only falling back into the low and mid 70s. More heat and humidity will be with us into Thursday. That will trigger the chance of scattered on and off showers and storms. Some of those storms could include some heavy downpours and gusty winds. Highs still close to 90 degrees. Still remaining humid into Friday. Highs in the mid 80s. For 106.3 The Fox, I'm W211 Chief Meteorologist Chris Vickers.
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4: I don't see what they find so amusing about those things.

Bob Seger has an expanded edition of his Face the Promise album that we've talked about here on the show. That's out this month. And Bob and his crew are asking, what promises are you keeping? They are inviting fans to tag Bob on social media with the answer to that question and keep moving forward in spite of whatever you've got going on in your world, good and bad. Not an easy thing to do at times, but certainly good advice or perhaps good riddance. Here's Green Day on UCR.

Sticks released their Pieces of Eight album this month in 1978, and we will spotlight that record Friday night as our UCR album of the week. And here's the first thing that fans heard from Pieces of Eight, and it is still ultimate classic rock.

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0: Listen up, Ohio. 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
2: Here is your W2MILE 11 weather forecast. Extremely muggy and very warm weather expected this evening with overnight lows only falling back into the low and mid 70s. More heat and humidity will be with us into Thursday. That will trigger the chance of scattered on and off showers and storms. Some of those storms could include some heavy downpours and gusty winds. Highs still close to 90 degrees. Still remaining humid into Friday. Highs in the mid 80s. For 106.3 The Fox, I'm WTOL 11 Chief Meteorologist Chris Vickers.
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Rush fans in Cincinnati, Houston, St. Louis, and Pittsburgh can breathe a little bit more easily because finally, as you might know, they get to take part in the 50-something reunion tour. And how were these four cities not already part of the current dates? It just goes to show you that there are a lot of Rush fans everywhere, and sometimes it takes a minute. It is Matt Wardlaw. That is our show for this evening. We will come back at you full force tomorrow night, fully recharged. That's why they call me the Magic Man. And actually, no one calls me that. But thank you for spending your evening.

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3: Here is your WTL11 weather forecast. Very muggy weather expected overnight with lows holding steady in the low to mid 70s. It will be a dry, sticky, steamy start to the day Thursday. Heat and humidity will build into the afternoon. Highs will reach well into the lower 90s. That will spark the chance of scattered afternoon and evening showers and storms. Some of the storms could be strong to severe with gusty winds. Highs back to the 80s on Friday with a few lingering showers and storms. For 106.3 The Fox, I'm WTL11 Chief Meteorologist Chris Vickers.
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0: next time. 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
4: Here is your WTOL 11 weather forecast. Very muggy weather expected overnight with lows holding steady in the low to mid 70s. It will be a dry, sticky, steamy start to the day Thursday. Heat and humidity will build into the afternoon. Highs will reach well into the lower 90s. That will spark the chance of scattered afternoon and evening showers and storms. Some of the storms could be strong to severe with gusty winds. Highs back to the 80s on Friday with a few lingering showers and storms. For 106.3 The Fox, I'm WTOL 11 Chief Meteorologist Chris Vickers.
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4: Here is your WTL11 weather forecast. Very muggy weather expected overnight with lows holding steady in the low to mid 70s. It will be a dry, sticky, steamy start to the day Thursday. Heat and humidity will build into the afternoon. Highs will reach well into the lower 90s. That will spark the chance of scattered afternoon and evening showers and storms. Some of the storms could be strong to severe with gusty winds. Highs back to the 80s on Friday with a few lingering showers and storms. For 106.3 The Fox, I'm WTL11 Chief Media Meteorologist Chris Vickers.
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5: Here is your WTOL11 weather forecast. Very muggy weather expected overnight with lows holding steady in the low to mid 70s. It will be a dry, sticky, steamy start to the day Thursday. Heat and humidity will build into the afternoon. Highs will reach well into the lower 90s. That will spark the chance of scattered afternoon and evening showers and storms. Some of the storms could be strong to severe with gusty winds. Highs back to the 80s on Friday with a few lingering showers and storms. For 106.3 The Fox, I'm WTOL11 Chief Meteorologist Chris Vickers.
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1: Are you going nowhere in a dead-end job? 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
4: Here is your WTMO11 weather forecast. Mainly dry weather expected to start our Thursday morning on a very warm and muggy feel. Temperatures out the door in the low to mid 70s. Heat and humidity will surge back into the area through the afternoon. Very likely we reach the low 90s with the heat index of 95 to 100 degrees. That'll trigger the chance of some late day showers and storms. It could bring downpours, thunder, lightning, and gusty winds. For 106.3 The Fox, I'm WTMO11 Chief Meteorologist Chris Ficker.
2: The

mid-70s. Heat and humidity will surge back into the area through the afternoon. Very likely we reach the low 90s with the heat index of 95 to 100 degrees. That'll trigger the chance of some late-day showers and storms. It could bring downpours, thunder, lightning, and gusty winds. For 106.3 The Fox, I'm WTOL 11 Chief Meteorologist Chris Vickers.

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1: 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Transforming the approach to soybean seed decision making with trailblazing innovation and quality without compromise. I'm Ty Higgins. Ohio Farm Bureau is encouraging cattle producers to make their voices heard following the recently announced 90-day suspension of the tariff rate quota on imported ground beef. Whitney Bowers is Director of State Policy and Grassroots Engagement with Ohio Farm Bureau.
2: I think Ohio Farm Bureau, on behalf of Ohio's farmers, are disappointed to learn that the administration's plans to kind of flood the zone, as I call it, with hundreds of millions of pounds of additional foreign raised beef is problematic, because despite high beef prices in grocery stores, which we're all consumers as well, we all know that farmers are price takers, not price makers. So those prices paid to farmers for their cattle have actually fallen sharply within the past 2 months. We're also dealing with just some compound effects of packing plants shutting down across the U.S. So it is certainly an interesting time to not only be in agriculture, but to be producing beef in the U.S.
1: That's Whitney Bowers with Ohio Farm Bureau. Markets are after this. 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
1: 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September corn down 3/4 at 518 a bushel. December 541 down by 2.5. At last check, November soybeans down a half penny at 1309 3/4. Jan beans 1324.5 and down a half penny. And wheat for December down 2.25 at 771 3/4. After yesterday's trade, October live cattle off $1.90 at 2.

0: 110.17. 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And October lean hogs, 12 cents to the plus side at 83.77. 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I'm Ty Higgins. We'll see you down the road.
1: Good morning. Welcome into our Thursday edition of Ag Talk. This is Bill Weiss along with Ed Lentz. Today, Ed, stockpiling pasture.
2: Yeah, people may not have heard of that. It's something very commonly done in southern Ohio. We can do it up here for people at pastures. And maybe that's the other thing. We don't have as many acres of pasture to maybe alternate and switch around with things, so we don't think about this. But the definition of stockpiling a pasture is where you literally, you don't take that, you take the animals off early and allow that pasture to accumulate growth for later use. In other words, rather than keeping the cattle out there now, or sheep, we'll take them off, want to get that extra growth here for the next couple of months out there. And then, of course, then we can put them back on after that couple of months out there. It's great this time of year for the yield and quality. You can get more forage out of that. The thing about it is, it's probably not a good thing with legumes, so your red clover fields probably not going to be the best. But for grasses, this is really good. A tall fescue works the best, but orchard grass will also work. But orchard grass will need to be grazed off before winter, where the tall fescue, you can just put them back out there. Where the orchard grass, you don't want to leave a lot of height with it. Of course, the reason why I don't like legumes, they lose leaves after several frosts, so they don't stockpile well because they're just going to lose the leaves and then you have stems out there for the animals to eat. But grasses, it does quite a good job. You will need rainfall, and you probably need to add a little nitrogen fertilizer to improve the yield and quality of it. And then, of course, we would also say you may want to add a little nitrogen at the beginning of the stockpile period. That's the time to add the nitrogen to get that extra growth so you have it later on. It's not going to do you a lot of good to put it on later because we want that growth for when you put the animals back out there. The thing of it is, you might need to have forage for your animals this time. What do you do? You can use low-quality hay to kind of supplement them until you put them back out there on the pasture with that. And then, of course, the good news is it'll reduce your winter feeding costs and then also give you about 15% crude protein out there. So all those things will be beneficial. But this is something you may want to consider here that you haven't done other times, stockpiling pastures out there. It's not as common in the northern part of the state, but it still could be effective. And we have a lot of good information from our southern guys in Ohio on how to do this.
1: Thank you, Ed, for Ag Talk. This is Bill Rice, along with Ed Lentz. Good morning to you.
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1: Here is your WTOL 11 forecast on another weather impact alert day for some of the hottest September weather we've ever felt. Look for a heat index back up near 100 degrees during the afternoon hours today, a high in the low to maybe even mid 90s, and that could be warm enough, it looks like, to spark off some evening showers and thunderstorms. Some on the strong side. From 106.3 The Fox, I'm WTOL 11 meteorologist Ryan Weekman.
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4: All right, Keith, welcome in. It is Kahuna with you. I'm still not sure that I'm hydrated from yesterday's trip at the Hancock County Fair. We'll talk about that a little bit later on this morning. Actually, it wasn't that bad. There was a nice breeze, and we were set up under a couple of tents. We had a tent, and then there was like a shade cover above our tent. So we were in pretty good shape, but it was still pretty warm. So we'll talk more about the Hancock County Fair here in just a bit. Great place for people watching. Also, we're going to take a look at the most fun states in America and the least fun. Find out where Ohio stands on that list. And our question of the day gives you a chance to do a little humble bragging, but we'll get to that next hour. Right now, it's news and sports. We'll have weather details. Still going to be warm today. And more rock coming up from the

0: Rolling Stones. Got something coming up from Def Leppard. And we will roll on with something I could have used yesterday, courtesy of Stevie Ray Vaughan.
1: Let's check in for a look at Fox News.
2: Ohio News Now. Representatives from Brent Industries, a no-show from a Toledo City Council meeting last night, 15 days after the deadly explosion at the company's facility. City leaders, fire officials, and residents met for more than an hour to discuss the response and the ongoing cleanup. This councilman says Brent Industries was invited to participate, but never responded.
3: The people living in this neighborhood should not have to become their own investigators to determine whether they're safe.
2: There's still not a complete roster of who was inside the building when it exploded, according to fire officials. Two people were killed, and the investigation into the blast continues. Republican candidate for governor Vivek Ranswamy made a campaign stop at the Allen County Fair. Ranswamy spoke with supporters about property and income taxes, along with the growth of data centers across Ohio. He says future data center projects should lower electric and property tax costs for surrounding communities, meet water quality standards, and be built on abandoned industrial sites ahead of farmland. Ramaswamy also called for expanding natural gas and nuclear energy to meet growing power demand. He faces Democrat Amy Acton and Libertarian Don Kissick in November. Ohio has four schools among the nation's top 25 party schools. That's according to Niche. The University of Dayton ranks fourth, Ohio State seventh, Ohio University 20th, Miami of Ohio 21st. Florida State topping the national rankings. Patrick Johnson reporting.
4: ONN Sports, somebody Wells. Starting with baseball, rookie Juan Brito hit a three-run shot in the second inning. Hector Rodriguez and J.J. Blade each homered as well. And after falling behind early 3-0, the Reds ripped off seven unanswered runs to take the rubber match over the Padres with a 7-3 win at Great American Ballpark yesterday afternoon. Manager Tito Francona in the postgame called it an all-around good team win.
5: Well, we got it from the bottom of the order. I mean, obviously Brito with a big, you know, the three-run homer to get us right back in, and then following it right back up two hitters later with Rodriguez. I thought we played a good game. I thought we played kind of a good all-around game. Willie gave up the home run the first. Man, wasn't really hit that. Seemed like, I think it was 94 off the bat. And then after that, he kind of kept him off. You know, he had a good cutter, good changeup, and he stayed out there for 90-something pitches.
4: The Redlegs will be off today. They continue the homestand tomorrow night against the Milwaukee Brewers. Meanwhile, in Cleveland, this one was all Toronto as the Blue Jays hammered the Guardians 11-0 last night. The two teams will play the rubber match this afternoon at 1:10. Week one of the college football season officially begins tonight, and among the nearly dozen games on the slate includes Akron playing their season opener on the road against Wake Forest. Kickoff is at 7 o'clock. On Saturday this weekend, top-ranked Ohio State will play host to Ball State as the Buckeyes begin their 2026 campaign. They're set for a 12:30 kickoff on Saturday at the Shoe. Pro Winning Sports, somebody Wells.
0: Right, scoping out the WTOL 11 weather forecast. Still going to be a hot one today. Sunny and hot. There is a chance of showers and thunderstorms today. Highs in the lower 90s. The heat index value again above 100. I'm holding off on the chafe index. We'll issue a chafe index next hour. Tonight, chance of showers and thunderstorms, low 70. Tomorrow, partly sunny, a 50% chance of showers and thunderstorms. Tomorrow's high expected to be around 87. We could have used the cold shot to sit there at the Hancock County Fair yesterday, probably today as well. Stevie Ray Vaughan on 106.3 The Fox.

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106.3 The Fox, classic rock from the Rolling Stones on your Thursday morning. It is, excuse me, Kahuna with you. All right, let's do a little coffee, shall we? Let's do a little caffeine social. Everybody grab your caffeine of choice. Social. All right. Hopefully that'll make things a little bit better. We are just one night away from Friday Night Lights. OG Titan football tomorrow night. Doug Durlett and Jeff Compton will have all the play-by-play action as the Titans welcome in the Kent Wildcats to Titan Stadium. It is Western Buckeye League play. Pre-game, 6:30. 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And again, we are your home for OG Titan football. All right, coming up, we're going to find out why you don't want to be

106.3 The Fox. Good morning. Welcome in. I don't know, man. I am a scratchy throat this morning. Get a little more coffee in me. Hold on. That really was just an excuse to drink coffee, to be honest with you. This is kind of the motivation for our question of the day, which we'll ask next hour, right around 7:20. If you've ever had a friend show you how to play pickleball, you might have played for a couple of minutes and thought, hey, I'm pretty good at this. I'm a natural at pickleball. Then a couple of 70-year-old superstars hit the court and cleaned your clock. It's those occasions where you remember the lesson. Sometimes it's better to be a little bit more humble. Very hard to do. I will admit, very hard to do. Somebody asked the internet, what's a skill almost everyone thinks they're good at until you meet somebody who is actually great at it? And I thought some of these were pretty interesting. Here are a few of the responses that I was able to relate to. Maybe you'll be able to relate to these as well. The first one, I've never thought I was good at this. I don't know if I've ever actually been in a fight. But fighting is certainly one of these, for at least for a lot of dudes. There are a lot of guys who think, hey, I'm pretty good at fighting. I can hold my own, until they meet somebody who is really good at fighting. And, well, that's a different story. Speaking of story, another thing that people think they're great at, but when somebody else does it better than them, they're embarrassed: storytelling. Boy, ain't that the truth. Have you ever heard anybody start to tell a story and then get confused and start to stumble and panic, and then they'll look at whoever they were with and say, you explain it. You tell them. Or you start to tell a story and somebody goes, that is not how it went. That's a big one. Storytelling. It's harder than it looks, kids. Here's one: driving. Everybody thinks they're a great driver. Very few of us are. Well, maybe very few was a little bit overly dramatic, but there are a lot of us who are not, and I think you probably have followed some into work this morning. Again, we're looking at things that people think they're good at until they meet somebody who's actually great at it. Anything that's played casually, like cornhole, bowling, or darts. People do pretty well playing against their buddies at a bar if you're, you know, everything's equal. But showing up at an actual competitive league or in a tournament, that is eye-opening. I have found that to be true with video games. I tried to enter like a video game thing where you're going up against other people in the country. I thought I was pretty good. I was not. Acting. It looks so easy. It looks all natural and straightforward, but it's really hard to appear natural. I've done a little bit of acting. In high school, I did some acting. And it is really hard. And if you're not good at it, everybody knows that. And finally, photography. Just think of all the photos you've taken with a thumb or a finger blurring part of the picture. And especially now that everyone has smartphones. Everybody thinks they're a photographer. Yeah. Driving, though, that's a big one. I think everybody thinks they're great at it. Meanwhile,

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4: At the WTOL 11 weather forecast, going to be another hot one. Again, the forecast sunny and hot, chance of showers and thunderstorms, highs in the lower 90s. The heat index value as high as 101. So, yeah, another scorcher in northwest Ohio. It is fair season. So, you might want to hop on your magic carpet and ride to someplace cooler, like maybe Alaska. You're Steppenwolf on 106.3 The Fox. I'm game.

106.3 The Fox. Good morning, Kahuna with you. Thumb and a ride. I've got Aladdin in my images of Aladdin in my brain. It is good. That's probably not it. That's

at all. Skihuta with you. Good morning. Welcome in to a Thursday early. So I mentioned the county fair, Hancock County Fair, yesterday. We were there thanks to Legacy Farmers Co-op. Had a chance to do a little people watching and some of my observations about hanging out at the Hancock County Fair. We'll get to that next. In fact, to get us there, it's Def Leppard.

106.3 The Fox. Good morning. Welcome in early on a Thursday. So I mentioned it yesterday. I was at the Hancock County Fair. We were there thanks to Legacy Farmers Co-op. And I had a chance to, in between, you know, doing drops from the fair, had a chance to do a little people watching. Man, a fair is a great place to people watch. Just outstanding. First of all, because you get to see a little bit of everything. That's always the fun. You see people in outfits that you're going, yeah, they look pretty good in that. And then there are other ones that are like, they should have looked in a mirror before they left the house. That's an easy one to pick up when you're doing people watching at the fair. The other thing that I thought

0: was interesting, when you people watch, you forget about some of the things that if you ever went to the fair when you were in school, particularly if you were in high school. Now, it'll be more evident this weekend, but there are certain cliques and groups of people of all kinds. There's, you know, the jocks. On Saturday, they'll be wearing their jerseys, their high school football jerseys to the game or to the fair. There are people who are what I would call like the goth, the dark brooding group. They all walk around scowling, looking like they're not having a good fun, holding a big giant Pac-Man stuffed animal they won, or a cane. I love those people. You know, they got the black bell-bottom pants, piercings. I want this goldfish. And then there are the people who live for a county fair. And I don't know if I'm amused or I feel kind of bad, but it's like their pecking order. During the rest of the year, you know, you probably don't even notice them. But at fair time, oh boy, you're going to see them. They're walking down the midway or the food court area with their strollers and their 15 kids, all of them dirty, all of them muddy faces, dusty faces. It's great because, again, it brought me right back to when I was a kid going to the county fair. The other thing that I was, you know, reminiscing with some of the people I was talking to, and I was like, you know, the donut tent. That donut tent at the Hancock County Fair has been there ever since I've been going to the fair. Like the location where they do the ring toss for the Canes. Same place, right there at the Midway. And, you know, I still have one of those canes at my house. And then the other thing was, I remembered as a kid, again, another good thing other than people watching is it kind of makes you think back and reminisce about your childhood. All of the posters I had on my walls through high school, I won at the Hancock County Fair. I was careful not to bring the roach clips home, though, because that was one that my parents would not have been hip to.
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4: 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The Hancock County Fair, September 1st through the 7th. It's more than just a fair, it's a tradition. This is it. The final days are here, and Flag City Furniture will soon be closing its doors for good. Everything is marked down. They still have recliners, sectionals, bedroom sets, dining room sets, and of course mattresses and more. But when it's gone, it's gone. 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Kevin is dealing, it all must go. These are the last days of Flag City Furniture. Flag City Furniture, US 224 West in Findlay. 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
5: Ohio News Now. Republican candidate for Ohio Governor Vivek Ramaswamy says data centers should have to provide a benefit to the communities where they're built. Ramaswamy made a campaign stop at the Allen County Fair, where he called for new rules governing future data center development.
6: That means lower electric prices in the immediate community, free electricity for that community, lower property taxes, and then the water's got to be as clean when it comes out as when it went in. More process transparency is important. I don't think

0: these NDAs have served anyone well. I think we need to get rid of them. And then the other thing I would say is the most common sense idea, build it, if you're going to build it, on abandoned industrial sites, not on fertile farmland.
1: Ramaswamy also calling for more natural gas and nuclear power. He'll face Democrat Amy Acton and Libertarian Don Kissick in November. Brent industry representatives did not attend a meeting with Toledo City leaders and neighbors Wednesday night, 2 weeks after an explosion at the company's facility killed two people. The company was invited but did not respond, according to city leaders. Those elected leaders and fire officials instead spent more than an hour answering questions about the emergency response, environmental testing, and cleanup. According to fire officials, they're still waiting for a complete roster of people who may have been inside the building. The cause of the explosion remains under investigation. I'm Patrick Johnson reporting.
2: The WTOL 11 weather forecast, again, very hot, sunny and hot. Not only do I know it's going to be hot, it says it in the weather. Sunny and hot. Chance of showers and thunderstorms, which could be scary. Highs today expected to be in the lower 90s. Going to feel more like 101 with the heat index. Let's put that behind us and get back into the rock, shall we? The guess who? She was an American woman with 106.3 The Fox.

1063 The Fox, ZZ Top. It is Kahuna with you. Congratulations to everybody that helped us out this year. We have sold out. We are officially out of teams for our 14th annual Fox Charity Golf Scramble. Again, it's happening next weekend out at Hillcrest. It's presented by Ohio Logistics, and this year we're helping raise money for the Family Resource Center. In fact, I think we'll get somebody in next week to chat a little bit more about that. So thank you very much. While we're talking about golf, I also want to congratulate John from Columbus Grove. He was the final winner of our summer golf giveaway. We drew that yesterday morning as well. Of course, thanks to all of our Golf Scramble sponsors, Hillcrest, Finley Chrysler, Blanchard Valley Health System, Pride Transportation, and Durbin Livestock. Couldn't do it without it. Looking forward to having some fun with Tim Durbin

106.3 The Fox. Good morning. Welcome into our Thursday. We're just about done with our first hour together. We will kick off hour number two. That is the bilingual portion here in just a couple of minutes. Let me ask you this. How fun do you think your home state is? Not everybody's from Ohio. Most of us are, though. But how fun do you think your state is? Well, the annual study that Wallet Hub does every year, they rank all 50 states by how fun they are based on the amount of stuff there is to do. So again, everything's relative when you come to, you know, saying what is fun, what is not fun. Well, this year, the number one most fun state in America

0: America is California. Boo. Boo, California. There is a lot of stuff to do in California, but it's California. The rest of the top five most fun states are Florida, Illinois, Nevada, and New York. Those are the five most fun states in the U.S. of A. Ohio actually did pretty well, certainly in the top portion of the list. The Buckeye State was ranked 15th most fun state. So I feel pretty good about that. Lots of stuff to do in Ohio. Of course, on the other side of the coin, the least fun state is West Virginia. I bet that does not make the tourist slogan this year. West Virginia, the least fun state in the Union, followed by Mississippi, Vermont, Arkansas, and Delaware. Kind of yo-yoing around the country for that one. Of course, not everyone's idea of fun is the same. Some people might not revel in spending all day in traffic in Southern California or being surrounded by spring breakers and stupid criminals in Florida. That said, West Virginia seems like a hard sell across the board. California came in first, West Virginia came in last. Apparently, the judges used a very sophisticated system, judging system called Where Would You Rather Be? Seems to make sense. And I don't mean to pile on West Virginia. Yes, I do. But you know things aren't good when the state slogan, their tourism slogan is, well, you're already here.
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8: 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Why Dirty Derek? 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And Merrin pocketed nearly 20 grand from a convicted criminal on First Energy's payroll. Marcy Kaptur's honest, and she invests in America, not Argentina. 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Dirty Derek works for them, but Marcy Kaptur works for us.
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1: All right, Keith, welcome in. It is a Thursday morning. This is our second hour together, 7:02, bit behind, but that's okay. We'll get back on track. What do we got coming up this hour? Of course, we'll find out what happened on this date in rock history, the Almanac around 7:50. And coming up in about 20 minutes, less than 20 minutes, I would venture, will be our question of the day. And it's a kind of a callback to something we talked about last hour. Okay? So we'll get there. Sort of. Right now it's news and sports. I'll have weather details. We've got rock coming up from, let's see, we'll do some Tom Petty, Bruce Springsteen in the mix, and the Scorpions are up next.
0: Let's check in for a look at Fox News.
2: Ohio News Now. Representatives from Brent Industries, a no-show from a Toledo City Council meeting last night, 15 days after the deadly explosion at the company's facility. City leaders, fire officials, and residents met for more than an hour to discuss the response and the ongoing cleanup. This councilman says Brent Industries was invited to participate, but never responded.
3: The people living in this neighborhood should not have to become their own investigators to determine whether they're safe.
2: There's still not a complete roster of who was inside the building when it exploded, according to fire officials. Two people were killed, and the investigation into the blast continues. Republican candidate for governor Vivek Ranaswamy made a campaign stop at the Allen County Fair. Ranaswamy spoke with supporters about property and income taxes, along with the growth of data centers across Ohio. He says future data center projects should lower electric and property tax costs for surrounding communities, meet water quality standards, and be built on abandoned industrial sites ahead of farmland. Ramaswamy also called for expanding natural gas and nuclear energy to meet growing power demand. He faces Democrat Amy Acton and Libertarian Don Kissick in November. Ohio has four schools among the nation's top 25 party schools. That's according to Niche. The University of Dayton ranks fourth, Ohio State seventh, Ohio University 20th, Miami of Ohio 21st. Florida State topping the national rankings. Patrick Johnson reporting.
4: ONN Sports, I'm pretty well. Starting on the baseball diamond, they fell behind 3-0 early, but it was all Cincinnati after that as rookie Juan Brito hit the first home run of his career. Hector Rodriguez and J.J. Bleday also went deep, and the Reds took the rubber match with a 7-3 win over the Padres yesterday afternoon. Cincinnati will be off today. They continue the homestand tomorrow night against Milwaukee. As for the Guardians, they took one on the chin last night as they were pounded by the Blue Jays 11-0 in the second of the three-game set. The Guards and Jays will play the rubber match today in Cleveland at 1:10. We're now just 2 days away from number one Ohio State getting their season underway as the Buckeyes open up the year with a home matchup against Ball State on Saturday this weekend. And speaking with the media following Wednesday night's practice, left guard Luke Montgomery did not shy away from what the offensive line's expectations are for this season.
5: I mean, I think, you know, whoever's on the field and wherever Austin's at, like, for the season, like, I think we want to be Joe Moore winners. You know, we want to be five strong and, you know, with the tight ends, make that 6, 7, 8, however many guys are blocking. So we have that goal in mind for sure. But, you know, whatever we got to do to win games is what we're going to be doing.
4: The top-ranked Buckeyes and Cardinals will kick things off at 12:30 on Saturday at Ohio Stadium. And we're now also only 10 days away from the Browns and Bengals getting their seasons underway. Next Sunday, Cleveland opens up the year in Jacksonville against the Jaguars. As for the Bengals, they begin the year at home with a date against the Tampa Bay Buccaneers. I'm Buddy Wells on the Ohio News Network.
1: All right, it's 7:06, that WTUL 11 weather forecast. Heat advisory remains in effect until 8 o'clock tonight. Again, they're saying heat index values above 100. Hot temperatures, high humidity, they can cause heat illness. Drink plenty of fluids. Stay in air-conditioned rooms when possible. Stay out of the sun. Check up on relatives, neighbors, and pets. The actual forecast today, sunny and hot, high 93. Heat index 102. We'll put the chafe index at 100, only because I'm not at the Hancock County Fair today. Be worse if that's where I was going to be. Let's get back into the rock as we continue on with this Thursday morning. It's the Scorpions on 106.3 The Fox.

106.3 The Fox. Good morning. Kahuna with you. 7:18 now. Gets us up to our question of the day and all the best intentions. Maybe I wasn't as ready as I thought I was. So it is not posted yet, but it will be very, very, very, very, very, very, very shortly. So a lot of people have talents that they can pull out at parties to surprise people. And this kind of goes back to what we talked about last hour, about skills that almost everybody thinks they're good at until they meet somebody who's actually great at it. So we're not going to go quite that direction. That's kind of negative. We don't want to go negative. We're going to go on the positive side. But, you know, we all have something that we're pretty good at that probably most people don't know about. It's a secret skill. You know, because if you were to brag about it to somebody, they'd go, that's weird. So somebody on Reddit asked people to post something you're very good at, but you don't talk about it because people wouldn't believe you. Like if you say, you know, I'm really good at stacking cups. Why would anybody care or believe? I'm really good at it. Okay. All right. I believe you. So here are some of the responses that people had, the things that they're good at, but don't tell anybody because they probably wouldn't believe you or they would think it was dumb.

0: tying tight knots. Boy, I wish I was good at that. I can't tell you how handy that would come in. So untying tight knots, that's a talent. How about Guitar Hero? I'm very good at Guitar Hero, but I really don't want to brag about it because people think I'm weird for playing video games. I get it. One person said, I have an ungodly accurate internal clock. Mine's okay. I tend to get up at a certain time every morning, and I can almost, without exception, come within 2 minutes of what it is. But that's just habit more than anything else. I don't know if that's an internal clock. Again, we're looking at talents that people have that they don't really talk about because maybe somebody would think it was dumb. I'm known as a super recognizer. Boy, I wish I was. He says, I can recall faces and names at a superior level. Boy, that would come in handy, wouldn't it? Being able to know somebody's name just by remembering what they are, or what they look like. And then one last one. Again, these are talents that people have, but they don't really talk about. Really good at directions. Boy, I wish I was. I am not. So I will tell you mine later. I will tell you what I'm very good at later. I'll post it, but I'll tell you later. Our question of the day is asking you to do a little humble bragging. What's something you're good at that not many people know about? Again, something that you're good at that not very many people know about. It is our question of the day, and you soon will be able to go get interactive at 106.3 The Fox on Facebook.
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6: All right, the WTUL 11 weather forecast. Once again, very hot. Sunny and hot, high 93. Heat index value around 102. Chafe index 103. I've changed it. The reason why I've changed it is because the temperature is going to be about the same as it was yesterday. However, there's not going to be much of a breeze. So because of that, I've bumped it up. So the chafe index a little higher than the heat index. Chance of showers and thunderstorms tonight, mainly late, low 70. For Friday, partly sunny with a 40% chance of showers and thunderstorms. High expected to be around 88. And again, a heat advisory remains in effect until 8 o'clock tonight. They've extended it. Here's Tom Petty.

106.3 The Fox. Good morning, Kahuna with you. It is 7:29. Just turned over. So we'll do news again here in just a couple of minutes. I've got your very warm weather details. Again, if you're just joining us, there is a heat advisory. It's been extended and remains in effect until 8 o'clock tonight. So it's going to be another warm one. We will go over those details here again in just a bit when we do news. And, of course, some more great classic rock on the way as well, including a classic track from Alice Cooper. Speaking of classic tracks,

0: 6:30 in the Fox. Good morning, Kuna, with you. Bruce, I don't know if this is something that happens as you get older, and maybe it's just me, I don't know, but anybody else having a hard time wrapping their head around the fact that this weekend is Labor Day weekend? It just doesn't seem like it. It really doesn't. And again, I was always pretty conscious of that when I was younger, because usually it meant a couple of things. When I was, you know, in school, you know, when we got to Labor Day, you knew that summer was wrapping up. If you had started school, I don't know, when I was younger in elementary school age, I don't think we started until after Labor Day for some reason. But then as I got older, you know, junior high, middle school, high school, we started, you know, moving it forward, going and starting in August. But if we started in August, I mean, you had, you had like a week of school or maybe 2 weeks of school, and then you got a break, got a long weekend. Those are things. So I was always very conscious of Labor Day. And then, of course, when I was out of school, that was always that was a big, long weekend to get together with friends, do some grilling, that type of thing. And not that I still can't do that. I mean, certainly get together with family and friends over the weekend. But it doesn't seem like it. I haven't even thought about, like, normally if it's going to be an extended weekend, I'll have the whole meal for the weekend. Meals set up, scheduled. What I'm going to do on Saturday, Sunday, Monday, that, you know, that type of thing. And I haven't even thought about that. So I don't know. Maybe I'm just putting it off. Maybe that's it. I'm putting it off. I don't want it to be the end of summer. I don't want it to be Labor Day. But for some reason, I can't wrap my head around it. I can't believe that this, maybe because it also comes later in this year than it normally would. Maybe that's part of the reason as well. But it just doesn't seem like Labor Day is this weekend.
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4: Ohio News Now. Republican candidate for Ohio Governor Vivek Ramaswamy says data centers should have to provide a benefit to the communities where they're built. Ramaswamy made a campaign stop at the Allen County Fair, where he called for new rules governing future data center development.
5: That means lower electric prices in the immediate community, free electricity for that community, lower property taxes, and then the water's got to be as clean when it comes out as when it went in. More process transparency is important. I don't think these NDAs have served anyone well. I think we need to get

0: rid of them. And then the other thing I would say is the most common sense idea, build it, if you're going to build it, on abandoned industrial sites, not on fertile farmland.
1: Ramaswamy also calling for more natural gas and nuclear power. He'll face Democrat Amy Acton and Libertarian Don Kissick in November. Brent industry representatives did not attend a meeting with Toledo city leaders and neighbors Wednesday night, 2 weeks after an explosion at the company's facility killed two people. The company was invited but did not respond, according to city leaders. Those elected leaders and fire officials instead spent more than an hour answering questions about the emergency response, environmental testing, and cleanup. According to fire officials, they're still waiting for a complete roster of people who may have been inside the building. The cause of the explosion remains under investigation. I'm Patrick Johnson reporting.
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4: All right, very warm. I had nothing to do with it, so don't blame me. But very warm today. A heat advisory has been extended, remains in effect until 8 o'clock tonight. Sunny and hot, 93 for the actual temperature. Heat index will feel as high as 102. Chafe index, 103. It's higher because there's no breeze to really speak of today. Tomorrow, partly sunny. 40% chance of showers and thunderstorms. High 88. Partly sunny with a better chance of showers, possibly a thunderstorm Saturday, and a high of 82. At least we're getting a little cooler. A little. Here's Joan Jett.

106.3 The Fox. Good morning. Kahuna with you. It is 7:46. Again, we just did the question of the day. If you're just tuning in, people are admitting to things they're really good at but don't talk about because they think people might think it's silly or not really a talent. But it is. Things like untying really tight knots. Takes me forever to do that. Or a photographic memory. I wish I had a photographic memory. That would help with people's names, people's faces, that type of thing. So our question of the day, what's something you're good at that not many people know about? Again, what's something you're good at that not many people know about? It's our question of the day. Go get interactive. 106.3 The Fox on Facebook. We continue on. 38 Spatial.

1063 The Fox. Good morning, Kahuna with you. Hopefully your morning is going well. It is, it's going to be another hot one. In fact, they have extended the heat in, or the heat advisory. I kind of thought that would be the case. I don't know why I said that. But I knew it was going to be another warm one today. So I'm like, it's going to be just as hot today as it was yesterday and the day before. So they got to extend it, and they did. So we'll talk more about weather details here in just a couple of minutes. Right now, though, it's time for the Rock Almanac. Find out what happened on this date in rock history. Got a few things of note. It is kind of a light day as far as the almanac is concerned, and really kind of birthday-wise, too. But we'll power through. Today, of course, is September the 3rd, the year 2026 of our Lord. It just so happens to be a Thursday. A big day for our country. On this date in 1783, so not even a Roots of Rock moment. 1783, the American Revolutionary War officially came to an end with the signing of the Treaty of Paris by the United States and the Kingdom of Great Britain. On this date in 1964, during a U.S. tour, the Beatles played two shows at the Indiana State Fair in Indianapolis. They were paid $85,000 for the shows. Tickets cost $4. Two shows. One night. Or I guess probably day and night. Now, granted, back in 1964, they were doing like 13 songs at the most with an encore. Wasn't very many. On this date in 1977, Heart peaked on the charts with this classic track.

0: The Barracuda peaked at number 11, which is kind of surprising. I thought it might have been a little higher on the charts, but what a great tune. You kind of feel like you're playing with another guitar player, so you kind of go back and forth, you know, sway sideways to sideways. On this date in 1982, the first US Festival kicked off in San Bernardino, California. Bands that day included the Ramones, the Police, Santana, the Cars, Tom Petty and the Heartbreakers, the Grateful Dead, Jimmy Buffett, and Fleetwood Mac. That's an interesting combination, isn't it? I think they billed it as New Wave Day, but why would you do that with the Grateful Dead and Jimmy Buffett? I don't know. The event was held over 3 days and in front of 400,000 people in 105-degree heat. So we think it was out here. Imagine being in a concert. It was a huge financial loss for Apple computer founder Steve Wozniak, who bankrolled the festival, taking a $12.5 million loss. They would try one more the following Memorial Day weekend, and that did not go over well either. On this date in 1989, Aerosmith released the album Pump. And, of course, with the album with Love on in an Elevator, Janie's Got a Gun, The Other Side. On this date in 2002, the Rolling Stones 40th Anniversary Lick Tours kicked off at the Fleet Center in Boston. Tickets for the best seats cost $224. Can you imagine that? I was looking into tickets for a show the other day, and like we're talking $1,200 for the really good seats. That's a bargain. All right, we do have some birthdays, a couple of rock birthdays. These actually are blues birthdays. And, well, we do have both, blues and rock. But a couple folks no longer with us from the blues world. Memphis Slim was a blues piano player and singer. Also, Freddie King, who was a big influence on Eric Clapton and Stevie Ray Vaughan. Couple of rockers who are with us celebrating today. Don Brewer, drummer for Grand Funk, also worked with Bob Seger. He's 78. Steve Jones, the original Sex Pistol guitarist, is 71. And Charlie Sheen, bless his heart, 61 today. And I don't think there's too many people that had Charlie Sheen making it to 61 on their bingo card. So if today is your birthday, happy birthday to you. And I hope you get a bingo as well.
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2: Inclement weather, fog delays, and snow days. We all know what comes next. School delays and closings. 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The latest school delays and closings on the air at 106.3 The Fox and on demand anytime at 106.3thefox.com. 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
1: All right, it's 8:02. Welcome in. We'll do news and sports. I've got weather details coming your way as well. Rock on the way from Bob Seger. We'll do some Bon Jovi, Motley Crue in the mix. We'll get to that here in just a bit as well. Also, we're going to find out what is the most popular music genre in each state. Well, not each state, but you know what I'm saying. And we're going to talk a little bit more about Labor Day. And apparently I'm not the only one that is trying to wrap their hands around this year being Labor Day. So we'll talk about that too. Tomorrow we're going to talk about what might be on the grill for Labor Day. But right now it's news and sports. I've got your weather details. And Rock from the Crew is up next.
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2: Ohio News Now. Representatives from Brent Industries, a no-show from a Toledo City Council meeting last night, 15 days after the deadly explosion at the company's facility. City leaders, fire officials, and residents met for more than an hour to discuss the response and the ongoing cleanup. This councilman says Brent Industries was invited to participate, but never responded.
3: The people living in this neighborhood should not have to become their own investigators to determine whether they're safe.
2: There's still not a complete roster of who was inside the building when it exploded, according to fire officials. Two people were killed, and the investigation into the blast continues. Republican candidate for governor Vivek Ranswamy made a campaign stop at the Allen County Fair. Ranswamy spoke with supporters about property and income taxes, along with the growth of data centers across Ohio. He says future data center projects should lower electric and property tax costs for surrounding communities, meet water quality standards, and be built on abandoned industrial sites ahead of farmland. Ramaswamy also called for expanding natural gas and nuclear energy to meet growing power demand. He faces Democrat Amy Acton and Libertarian Don Kissick in November. Ohio has four schools among the nation's top 25 party schools. That's according to NEESH. The University of Dayton ranks fourth, Ohio State seventh, Ohio University 20th, Miami of Ohio 21st. Florida State topping the national rankings. Patrick Johnson reporting.
4: ONN Sports, I'm Buddy Wells. Starting with baseball, rookie Juan Brito hit a three-run shot in the second inning. Hector Rodriguez and J.J. Blade each homered as well. And after falling behind early 3-0, the Reds ripped off seven unanswered runs to take the rubber match over the Padres with a 7-3 win at Great American Ballpark yesterday afternoon. Manager Tito Francona in the postgame called it an all-around good team win.
5: Well, we got it from the bottom of the order. I mean, obviously Brito with a big, you know, the three-run homer to get us right back in. And then following it right back up two hitters later with Rodriguez. I thought we played a good game. I thought we played kind of a good all-around game. Willie gave up the home run the first. Man, wasn't really hit that. Seemed like, I think it was 94 off the bat. And then after that, he kind of kept him off. You know, he had a good cutter, good changeup, and he stayed out there for 90-something pitches.
4: The Redlegs will be off today. They continue the homestand tomorrow night against the Milwaukee Brewers. Meanwhile, in Cleveland, this one was all Toronto as the Blue Jays hammered the Guardians 11-0 last night. The two teams will play the rubber match this afternoon at 1:10. Week one of the college football season officially begins tonight, and among the nearly dozen games on the slate includes Akron playing their season opener on the road against Wake Forest. Kickoff is at 7 o'clock. On Saturday this weekend, top-ranked Ohio State will play host to Ball State as the Buckeyes begin their 2026 campaign. They're set for a 12:30 kickoff on Saturday at the Shoe. For ONN Sports, somebody Wells.
1: Thank you, Bodie. The WTOL 11 weather forecast.

Forecast, it's gonna be another hot one. I'm sorry again, I'd hate to be the bringer of bad news. Sunny and hot today, high 93. The heat index value as high as 102. I'm making the chafe index higher this morning because there's no breeze to speak of. So at least yesterday, it was hot yesterday, but we had a nice cooling breeze while I was out at the Hancock County Fair. So chafe index 103. Tonight, chance of showers and thunderstorms, mainly late, low 70. For tomorrow, partly sunny with a 40% chance of showers and thunderstorms. They say looks like mainly maybe in the morning if we get that. 88 the high on Friday, and the heat advisory has been extended and remains in effect until 8 o'clock tonight. Motley Crue.

badass. But never as badass as Bon Scott playing bagpipes. 106.3 The Fox.

106.3 The Fox. Good morning, Kahuna with you. It is now 8:13. We want to thank everybody who has joined up for our 14th annual Fox Charity Golf Scramble. It's presented by Ohio Logistics. It's next weekend. And this year, we're raising money for the Family Resource Center. But I think Monday, we officially sold it out. So thank you. 32 teams booked. We certainly appreciate it. And, of course, all of our Scramble sponsors, Hillcrest, of course, our host. Also, Findlay Chrysler, Blanchard Valley Health System, Pride Transportation, and Durbin Livestock, all part of this year's charity golf outing. Much appreciated. All right, we're going to be talking about what is the favorite style of music in each state. Ohio, you did pretty good.

106.3 The Fox, good morning. That is one from the first Cars album. So I see these lists when they always talk about, rankings by states on certain things. And I always get a little nervous, you know, whether it's, you know, favorite candy. They always have those lists up around Halloween time or Easter, you know, favorite candy and or, you know, favorite fast food. And I always look at those lists and I'm always scared that it's going to be like something really Ohio's is going to be really bad or embarrassing. But this time around, not too bad. I didn't think so anyway. SeatPick.com found the most popular music genre in each state, and it was based on Google Trends, which is another way of saying what people were searching, what styles of music they were searching in each state. Pop was the most searched style of music or genre. It was the most popular in, or at least the most searched, in 13 states, followed by metal in 11 states, including Ohio. Our most searched music genre, metal. So, soul music was tops in 5 states as far as searches. The states that searched pop music included California, Texas, and Michigan. Metal searches, in addition to Ohio, included Alaska and Montana. And again, the third most searched style of music, soul music, was tops in North and South Carolina and states like North Dakota and Tennessee. So when it came to the most searched artist in pop, it was Taylor Swift. Not much of a surprise there, I suppose. I think a lot of that has to do with the wedding that was dominating all kinds of media this year. As for metal, here's one that got past me. Sleep Token was the most searched artist. Leon Thomas is the most popular soul artist that's being searched, and it's Morgan Wallen

0: for country. So, yeah, again, I feel pretty good. Metal was the choice for Ohio. I mean, it could have been pop, and that would have been a little tough when it comes to bragging rights. Let's put it that way.
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7: All right, the WTOL 11 weather forecast. Again, it looks like it's going to be another hot one in Northwest Ohio, so be careful. Keep an eye on your relatives, neighbors, and your pets to make sure we get through this. Heat advisory extended and remains in effect until 8 o'clock tonight. Sunny and hot with a high of 93 today. That heat index is 102, chafe index 103, mostly because there's no breeze. Well, we do catch a little bit of a break. 88 the high for Friday, 82 on Saturday, but also a chance of rain Friday and Saturday as well. It's 400.

106.3 The Fox. That is Bon Jovi. Good morning. It's Kuda with you. 8:32. Here's something that you may not have thought about. I don't know if you've been following, you know, golf, sports at all. Tiger Woods, I think earlier this year, was arrested in, I think he was in Florida, for DUI. And if you know anything about Tiger Woods or the whole situation, he has had multiple run-ins with the law when it comes to driving and drinking. And there was a ruling yesterday. They came down with a ruling on his latest DUI, and they came down pretty hard on Tiger. But it also brought up a pretty interesting question. So we'll talk about that next to get us there. Dr. John, which also might be an accurate description of Tiger Woods.

106.3 The Fox. Good morning, Kahuna with you, Dr. John. It is 8:35. That means we'll check in one more time for a look at Fox News. We'll get there in just a couple of minutes. So I kind of alluded to it. Tiger Woods has had some problems with driving and drinking, has had several run-ins with the law. Well, he was sentenced yesterday for driving drunk in Florida. Yeah, there it was. That's what did happen in Florida. His attorney made a deal to have the charge reduced to reckless driving and refusal to submit to a chemical test, which I'm guessing probably in the long run was a big adjustment. That probably did him a lot of good. He was hit with $1,500 in fines, which I thought might be more than that, but he was banned from driving for 5 years. He can't drive for 5 years.

0: and rightfully so. I certainly don't have a problem with that. In fact, I kind of think the fines should have been probably higher. But the big question after the court case is, does the driving ban include golf carts? Yeah, that's what I'm talking about. Is he able to drive a golf cart? Well, the answer is it's complicated. The judge didn't mention golf carts when he made his ruling, but he did say there are no exceptions. If you were to drive for any reason at all, you would immediately go back to jail. So, again, judge not messing around. After the hearing, Florida State Attorney Thomas Backendahl was asked specifically about golf carts.
1: Oh my God, that's a great question. Actually, I think you could. Can you drive a golf? You know what? You got me. We'll have to look into that. I'll get back to you. And I know you cannot drive a golf cart while impaired on the roads because it is a vehicle. But I don't. My gut reaction is going to be no. But great question, and I'll get back to you.
0: Meanwhile, an official at the Martin County Sheriff's Office in Florida said he absolutely can drive a golf cart if the golf course is a private community. All right. But he added, different jurisdictions have different rules and laws about driving golf carts on public roads, so it would be different everywhere. So, in other words, who knows? But what an interesting question, isn't it, huh? Something I would have never thought about. Especially, you know, with what he does for a living. Granted, he's not in a golf cart when he's competing, but I'd be surprised if anybody bothered Tiger for driving a cart on any golf course. I don't think anybody's going to say anything. But driving one down to the 7-Eleven for a Slurpee, probably not a good move.
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5: Ohio News Now. Republican candidate for Ohio Governor Vivek Ramaswamy says data centers should have to provide a benefit to the communities where they're built. Ramaswamy made a campaign stop at the Allen County Fair, where he called for new rules governing future data center development.
6: That means lower electric prices in the immediate community, free electricity for that community, lower property taxes, and then the water's got to be as clean when it comes out as when it went in. More process transparency is important. I don't think these NDAs have served anyone well. I think we need to get rid of them. And then the other thing I would say is the most common sense idea, build it if you're going to build it on abandoned industrial sites, not on fertile farmland.
5: Ramaswamy also calling for more natural gas and nuclear power. He'll face Democrat Amy Acton and Libertarian Don Kissick in November. Brent industry representatives did not attend a meeting with Toledo City leaders and neighbors Wednesday night, 2 weeks after an explosion at the company's facility killed two people. The company was invited but did not respond, according to

0: city leaders. Those elected leaders and fire officials instead spent more than an hour answering questions about the emergency response, environmental testing, and cleanup. According to fire officials, they're still waiting for a complete roster of people who may have been inside the building. The cause of the explosion remains under investigation. I'm Patrick Johnson, reporting.
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2: All right, another unseasonably hot forecast. I mean, here we are, the third day of September, and I believe the third day that we're under a heat advisory because it has been extended and remains in effect until 8 o'clock tonight. Sunny and hot with a high of 93, heat index 102, chafe index 103. Tomorrow, partly sunny with a 40% chance of showers and thunderstorms. Looks like mainly morning hours for the rain if we get them. High 88, a little bit better. We certainly get closer to the lower 80s on Saturday, partly sunny, but a better chance of showers, maybe thunderstorms as well. 82 the high Saturday. All right, let's continue on, shall we? Boston doing the honors.

106.3 The Fox, Boston. Doing it with you. It's 8:46 now on this Thursday morning. No in-studio guests or Rockline guests for us today. But tomorrow, about this same time, we will talk with OG head coach Ben Kaufman as they get ready to take on Kenton. And that will be part of our Friday morning festivities. Of course, OG Titans in action tomorrow night. It is Friday Night Lights, and the Titans welcome in the Kenton Wildcats. 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Doug Durliet and Jeff Compton on the call. Pre-game, 6:30, kickoff at 7 o'clock tomorrow on 106.3 The Fox, your home for those OG Titans. All right, I've got a top five list that we're going to take a look at. Dealing with something we talked about earlier this morning about states that were the most and least fun.

0: 106 Peter Fox. Good morning. Kahuna with you. Welcome in. Great guitar solo. It is 8:51 now, and again, earlier this morning, we talked about states. There was a ranking on which states were the most and the least fun, and I think California was the most fun state, according to this. There was a whole criteria that they looked at when it comes to fun states. Ohio didn't do too bad. We were the 15th most fun state. However, West Virginia did not do so well. According to this study, West Virginia is the least fun state in the U.S. And to find out why, here's today's list of the top five fun things to do in West Virginia. So again, if these are the top five fun things, maybe this is a pretty good example of why West Virginia is the least fun state. Are you ready? Here we go. Number five. Impress locals with stories about things called electricity. Number four, use a jug, washboard, and spoons to make music. Okay, all right. These are the top five fun things to do in West Virginia. Number three, turn roadkill into an eight-course meal. Well, it's a talent. Number two, observe mullets in their natural habitat. Well, that's... And finally, the number one fun thing to do in West Virginia, learn down-home country phrases like, that dog won't hunt, happy as a pig in slop, and squeal like a pig. That explains why it's the least fun state in America.
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0: Listen up, Ohio. 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
2: All right, the WTOL 11 weather forecast, again, very warm. In fact, that heat advisory that originally was scheduled to expire last night at 8 o'clock has been extended. So the heat advisory in effect until 8 o'clock tonight. Again, that heat index value above 100. Sunny and hot today. The actual temperature, 93. Chance of showers and thunderstorms tonight, mainly late, low 70. For tomorrow, as we kick off the weekend, big Labor Day weekend, partly sunny with a 40% chance of showers and thunderstorms, high 88. Looks like mainly in the morning, so if you're planning on football Friday, we may be okay. But, you know, I'm not a meteorologist. I am a rock and roller, and I do enjoy AC/DC, so let's get to that, shall we?

Toronto, 6-3 the Fox, Eric Clapton. It is Kahuna with you. Good morning. Welcome in. We've got the weekend dangerously close. It's the big Labor Day weekend, so it's an extended weekend for a lot of folks. And, of course, our weekend lineup, we have Sammy Hagar's Top Rock Countdown on Saturday nights and then Time Warp on Sunday mornings from 8 to noon. Sammy runs from 10 to midnight, and the theme for this week's, in fact, both shows are going to be kind of themed around Labor Day. Sammy's Top Rock Countdown, the countdown theme will be working songs. So again, that's 10 to midnight.

for this week's. In fact, both shows are going to be kind of themed around Labor Day. Sammy's Top Rock Countdowns, the countdown theme will be working songs. So again, that's 10 to midnight this Saturday night, Sammy Hagar's Top Rock Countdown. Here's Van Halen, and without Sammy Hagar, I might add.

0: Toronto, 6-3 the Fox, Golden Earring. That's a driving song for you. It's probably a song you got to be careful listening to while driving. It does tend to make you want to put your foot on the accelerator a little bit. Kahuna with you, hanging out for a little bit longer. You've got Bill in at 10 and then Steve this afternoon. And then Ultimate Classic Rock tonight. I love Dave Chappelle. He's one of my favorite comedians because he's so funny, first of all. And a lot of the stuff he talks about makes an awful lot of sense. And here's Dave talking about knowing when to call it quits in show business. Enjoy.
1: It's been 10 years since the last time I played Los Angeles, if you can imagine. I know, I've been gone for a very long time. Yeah, it was a tough time. And I wanted to give up sometimes. I almost did give up, but then right before I gave up, I decided not to. But I made the call. They answered the phone, hello? Dancing with the Stars. I said, not yet. Not yet. If you see me on that, it's over. Trust me. My spirit is broken. If you see me waiting for them judges, getting critiqued on my cha-cha, it's over.
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8: Ugh, he's so gossipy.
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106.3 The Fox, Black Crowes. Good morning, Kahuna, with you for a little bit longer. Our thanks to Legacy Farmers Co-op for allowing us to go out to the Hancock County Fair. It really wasn't that bad. I was really dreading it because I thought I was just going to be sitting there sweating. But now, it was warm, don't get me wrong, but it was a nice breeze, so that was comfortable. So it's going to be another warm one today out at the fair, which is not good because today is also Senior Day. So, but check out the Hancock County Antiques Roadshow at 10:30. There'll be harness racing in the South Grandstands and the Grit and Glass Band. It's a concert in the North Grandstand at 7 o'clock tonight. So, again, still plenty of things to see and do at the Hancock County Fair running through Monday in Findlay. Here's U2.

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0: 106.3 The Fox, Judas Priest, breaking the law, breaking the law. Have you gone to the question of the day yet? It's on our Facebook page, 106.3 The Fox on Facebook. People were talking about things that they can do and that they're really good at, but don't talk about because they think people would either A, not believe them or think it's silly. So, and I'm talking about things like untying really tight knots or photographic memory. So our question of the day, what is something you're good at that not many people know about? Again, what is something you're good at that not many people know about? And I told you I would share mine, and it's not real cool, but I can pour liquid into like a measuring cup and not put it on the surface, just hold it, and I can get it to the exact level that I need. I can do it almost every time. It's freaky. So that's my talent. How about yours? Go get interactive, 106.3 The Fox on Facebook.
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9: Here is your WTOL 11 forecast on another weather impact alert day for some of the hottest September weather we've ever felt. Look for a heat index back up near 100 degrees during the afternoon hours today. A high in the low to maybe even mid-90s, and that could be warm enough, it looks like, to spark off some evening showers and thunderstorms, some on the strong side. From 106.3 The Fox, I'm WTOL 11 meteorologist Ryan Weekman.
10: All right, gang, there we are. I am stepping out, Bill stepping in. Have yourself a great afternoon. We'll do it again tomorrow. Try to stay cool again. Remember that heat advisory going to make things feel unpleasant at the very least. All right. Let's get Bill started off with a long block of rock. What's he got coming up? Well, he's got something from Aerosmith, do something from John Mellencamp. Let's get him started with Rat, Wanted Man on 106.3 The Fox. Hey, we'll talk to you tomorrow.

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John Mellencamp. Thursday morning. Good morning to you. It's Bill Rice. Welcome into our midday get-together. Great classic rock for you all the way till 3 o'clock. And Aerosmith now on the Fox.

106.3 The Fox, and the police have arrived just in time. Every little thing she does is magic. It is Bill Weiss just getting started on this Thursday.

0: Thursday morning, as we settle in for our midday ride full of great classic rock all the way till 3 o'clock. And of course, we'd like to remind you along the way, we roll out 90 minutes of commercial free rock. We do lunch on the Roadhouse starting at about 11:20. Hope your Thursday's going well, getting ever closer to the weekend. We like that. And we thank you for spending part of your Thursday morning with us. Steve Miller Band for you next on the Fox.
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2: 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Billy Joe, Bobby Sue. 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

0: 106.3 The Fox, Jimi Hendrix on this Thursday morning, all along the Watchtower. It is Bill Rice. 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

0: 106.3 The Fox. Thorogood, who do you love on this Thursday morning? This is Bill Rice. Thanks for hanging out with us. About a half hour away from the lunchtime roadhouse. Looking forward to that. Also, looking forward to the long holiday weekend, aren't we all? And Labor Day coming up. Travelers across the country gearing up. We're going to be hitting the airports or the highways as a lot of us say goodbye to summer. So maybe the last getaway of the year for you, for a lot of us. Be warned, though, Gas Buddy is predicting the average gas price will be $4.03 per gallon, the highest Labor Day price on record. Last year on Labor Day, the national average was $3.19 per gallon, according to AAA. Transportation Security Administration said it expects to screen more than 17 million people at airports across the U.S. between today and next Wednesday. Biggest travel rush on the roads, by the way, will be after work today and all day long tomorrow. So be careful, as we want you all to enjoy your Labor Day holiday.
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0: 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Transforming the approach to soybean seed decision making with trailblazing innovation and quality without compromise. I'm Ty Higgins. In Findlay for the Hancock County Fair for today's midday broadcast, John Musgrave joins us with the Hancock County Farm Bureau, gives us an update on the crops in this part of the state.
1: Overall, though, I think we feel pretty fortunate and, dare I say, a little optimistic for once in the farming community about what our crops are going to do. Not to mention the rally in crop prices recently, that has made the mood, I would say, in the agricultural society a lot more jovial.
0: 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December corn down a quarter penny at 545 and three quarters. November soybeans 13 and a half, down by 4 1/4. And September wheat down 8 1/4 at 755 and three quarters. I'm Ty Higgins. This is the Ohio AgNet.
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6: Here is your WTOL 11 forecast on another weather impact alert day for some of the hottest September weather we've ever felt. Look for a heat index back up near 100 degrees during the afternoon hours today, a high in the low to maybe even mid 90s, and that could be warm enough, it looks like, to spark off some evening showers and thunderstorms. Some on the strong side. From 106.3 The Fox, I'm WTOL 11 meteorologist Ryan Weekman.
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106.3 The Fox Cheap Trick Extreme Police on this Thursday morning. It is Bill Rice. We are minutes away from kicking off the Lunchtime Roadhouse, nonstop commercial-free rock for your lunchtime, coming up real soon. Hey, tomorrow night, the OG Titans go for their third straight victory to start the season, as they'll be at home to welcome in Kenton. Doug and Jeff on the call. It all begins with the pregame tomorrow night at 6:30, and then we got the...

the kickoff and all the action starting at 7. Good luck to the Titans tomorrow night. You hear it all right here where the Titans play 106-3 the Fox.

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106.3 The Fox Hits Heart. That's Eating It Up on this Thursday morning. This is Bill Rice. We are taking you through the midday. We're going to be here all the way till 3 o'clock. We've got great classic rock for you. And that includes the Roadhouse. Commercial-free rock for your lunchtime. And it all starts next right here on the Fox.

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2: Here is your WTOL 11 forecast on another weather impact alert day for some of the hottest September weather we've ever felt. Look for a heat index back up near 100 degrees during the afternoon hours today, a high in the low to maybe even mid 90s, and that could be warm enough. It looks like to spark off some evening showers and thunderstorms. Some on the strong side. From 106.3 The Fox, I'm WTOL 11 meteorologist Ryan Weekman.
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106.3 The Fox, that little old band from Texas there, ZZ Top, Tube Steak Boogie. It is Bill Rice, Nonstop Rock for the lunchtime. It's the Roadhouse, and it continues with The Who on The Fox.

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106.3 The Fox, one of my favorite Seeger tunes. I'm sure a lot of folks have that as one of their favorites as well. It's Turn the Page. 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

106.3 The Fox, once bitten, twice shy. 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

0: 106.3 The Fox, taking care of business, BTO. On this Thursday afternoon, this is Bill Rice. We got more classic rock coming up. First, though, today's rock notes. The trailer for an upcoming documentary about late Rush drummer Neil Peart is out now. The two-minute clip for Neil Peart, No One's Disciple, opens with Alex Lifeson saying, quote, "I remember thinking, there's no way this guy is cool enough to be in our band," end quote. Film will cover Peart's time in the spotlight, touch on his personal life as well. It premieres at the Toronto International Film Festival September 16th. Neil Peart, No One's Disciple, will make its public debut following the screening. Alex Van Halen earning a new title in the Netherlands. The drummer has been knighted as a member of the Order of the Netherlands Lion. The highest civilian honor, we should say, available to the country's citizens, and recognizes excellence in science, sports, and the arts.
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0: Oh, man, just a name, just saying the word, man. 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Ah! You know what I mean? Scares me to death, okay?
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4: 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Dirty Derek works for them, but Marcy Kaptur works for us.
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3: Here is your WTOL 11 forecast. Increasing thunderstorm chances into the evening hours for tonight as hot, humid conditions are going to fuel some torrential downpours. Look for chances for more showers and thunderstorms Friday as highs retreat back into the 80s. And over the weekend, rain moves out. Look for drier skies over the Labor Day weekend. From 106.3 The Fox, I'm WTOL 11 meteorologist Ryan Weekman.
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Thursday afternoon, another long block of Fox Rock begins right now with those wild-eyed Southern Boys. 38 Special on the Fox.

106.3 The Fox AC/DC on this Thursday afternoon. This is Bill Rice. And we're glad you're with us. Hope you're enjoying the classic rock. We'll be here till 3 and then turn things over to Steve. The Big Kahuna question of the day. Let's check this out. And you can too at 106.3 The Fox on Facebook. So, you know, a lot of people admit to things they're really good at, but they don't talk about it because they think people, you know, might think it's silly. Like untying really tight knots. So you good at that? Or maybe you have a photographic memory. So you get the idea. The question is, what is something that you're good at that not many people know about? Let us know. Get interactive. Question of the day at 106.3 The Fox on Facebook. Bob Dylan on this Thursday afternoon on The Fox.

106.3 The Fox got the old man down the road. It is John Fogerty. Thursday afternoon, this is Bill Rice as we march right along toward 3 o'clock with the classic rock. So glad you're with us. Today is the third day of September. Let's see what we're celebrating today. It's International Skate Park Day. Today is National Skyscraper Day. So celebrate this day properly, and by the end of the day, your neck will be sore. Today is Baby Back Ribs Day. Now we're talking the small ribs that come from the rear of the spinal column, containing a higher proportion of meat to bone than spare ribs, and they're not as fatty either. Some people like them better than spare ribs, and some say they're inferior. But you know what, really? When prepared correctly,

0: 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This summer, don't just dream about it. 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

106.3 The Fox Good Stuff there. Sammy Hagar, your love is driving me crazy. Speaking of Sammy, he's here Saturday night, as he is each and every week. Got the Top Rock Countdown, and this week's theme, what with Labor Day and all? 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

0: Jackson of Ohio, this summer, don't just dream about it. 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

0: 106.3 The Fox, Poison and Unskinny Bop. On this Thursday afternoon, this is Bill Rice. Just over an hour to go before we put a wrap on things at 3 o'clock. It is the third day of September. This day in 1783, representatives of the U.S. and Britain signed the Treaty of Paris, officially ending the Revolutionary War and recognizing U.S. sovereignty. 1894, on this date, the U.S. celebrated the first federal Labor Day holiday, all the way back in 1894. And let's see, 1939 on this date, Britain, France, Australia, and New Zealand declared war on Germany 2 days after the Nazi invasion of Poland. And it was on this day in 1976, the U.S. spacecraft Viking 2 landed on Mars. The unmanned spacecraft took the first close-up color photos of the planet's surface. Those events from this third day of September.
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0: 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Now the billionaires and greedy corporations are bankrolling corrupt politicians like Dirty Derek Meron. Why Dirty Derek? He voted for FirstEnergy's billion-dollar bailout, then let them raise our electric bills. He gave $2 billion more in tax breaks for data centers. And Meron pocketed nearly 20 grand from a convicted criminal on FirstEnergy's payroll. Marcy Kaptur's honest, and she invests in America, not Argentina. 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Dirty Derek works for them, but Marcy Kaptur works for us.
1: I'm Marcy Kaptur, and I approve this message.
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7: Here is your WTOL 11 forecast. Increasing thunderstorm chances into the evening hours for tonight as hot, humid conditions are going to fuel some torrential downpours. Look for chances for more showers and thunderstorms Friday as highs retreat back into the 80s. And over the weekend, rain moves out. Look for drier skies over the Labor Day weekend. From 106.3 The Fox, I'm WTOL 11 meteorologist Ryan Weekman.
8: 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Robert Palmer, Addicted to Love on the Fox.

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106.3 The Fox got the cars there. My best friend's girl. This is Bill Rice. Thursday afternoon, heading toward 3 with the classic rock, and then Steve will take his turn for the rest of your afternoon. The OG Titans, 2-0, looking for victory number 3 to begin the season, and they'll try to do it at home tomorrow night when they invite Kenton to Titan Stadium. Doug and Jeff, we got them on the call for you tomorrow night, 6:30. 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

106.3 The Fox, fabulous Thunderbird stuff for you on this Thursday afternoon. This is Bill Rice. Final hour together, Steve in when we close things down at 3 o'clock. Hey, if you're having a birthday today, this third day of September, happy birthday to you. Got a short birthday list today. Actor Charlie Sheen is 61. Actor Steve Sharippa from The Sopranos and other things. He has a birthday today. Singer, musician Al Jardine of the Beach Boys is 84. And Olympic gold medal snowboarder Shaun White celebrating number 40. So happy birthday if you're sharing the day with those folks on this third day of September.

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0: 106.3 The Fox and Tom Petty's Breakdown on this Thursday afternoon. This is Bill Rice. Final hour together. Steve in at the top of the hour. 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

0: 106.3 The Fox, and it is Whitesnake on this Thursday afternoon. This is Bill Rice, and that's it. We're shutting things down for the day. Steve coming in next, getting you through the rest of the afternoon. We'll get him rolling with Jimi Hendrix momentarily on The Fox.
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3: 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Dirty Derek works for them, but Marcy Kaptur works for us.
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6: Here is your WTOL 11 forecast. Increasing thunderstorm chances into the evening hours for tonight as hot, humid conditions are going to fuel some torrential downpours. Look for chances for more showers and thunderstorms Friday's highs retreat back into the 80s. And over the weekend, rain moves out. Look for drier skies over the Labor Day weekend. From 106.3 The Fox, I'm WTOL 11 meteorologist Ryan Weekman.
7: It is Bill Rice setting on out. Steve's next as Jimi Hendrix kicks off another long block of rock. Enjoy the rest of your day. Back at it tomorrow morning at 10 right here on The Fox.

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106.3 The Fox. It is Steve. Thursday afternoon, one more round, and we are on our way to a very much needed 3-day weekend. At least some of us are. I know some of us have to work. But the good news is we will have long blocks of commercial-free rack for you to rack out the Labor Day Monday, giving us an extra day off. Also, it's the last day of the Hancock County Fair. So if you want to get out there, this is the weekend to do it. All kinds of good stuff out there, including my favorite deep fried foods. It's not good for me, but it tastes good, right? So anyway, coming up on the show, Steve Zarburn for the day, brought to you by T.R. Williams Insurance. Of course, that is the right insurance at the right price. I've also got your four obscure random facts, another highly questionable 30-second life tip. Plus, I'm turning part of tomorrow's show over to you. So I'll explain that in a few minutes. And we'll cut the workday loose with the Fox at Work Party, powered by Cars on Main, today at 4:30. So hold on. It's coming up right here, today on the Fox.

0: Steve's Heartburn for the Day is brought to you by T.R. Williams Insurance. The right insurance at the right price.
1: Oh, here we go.
2: My heartburn today. Stores that ask me how I want my receipt. Printed, emailed, text, no receipt. Why has completing a $14 purchase suddenly become a multiple choice exam? I already made my decision. I found the thing. I compared the thing. I decided it was worth 14 bucks. So I paid for the thing. Our relationship should now be over. But oh no, no. Would you like your receipt printed, emailed, or text? All right, print it. I don't need this purchase following me home electronically. I don't want to give the hardware store my email address because I bought two light bulbs. Next Tuesday, I'll get Steve. Since you enjoyed the light bulbs, maybe you'll also enjoy a rake. And really, I don't need a receipt text to my phone. My phone already

0: 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I'll shove it in my pocket, accidentally wash it 3 days later, and discover as 16,000 tiny white pieces are stuck to a black shirt. 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Stop trying to improve it.
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0: 106.3 The Fox and your OG Titans. They are oh so good, aren't they? Wow. The Titans are off to a 2-0 start, and they're going to try to keep things rolling with a Labor Day weekend matchup against Canton tomorrow night at Titans Stadium. Doug Durlitt, of course, will be there along with Jeff Compton and all the play-by-play action. We will have a pregame show for you starting at 6:30. The kickoff gets underway at 7 o'clock. And, you know, the Titans posted their second straight lopsided victory on Friday night. It was a 42-21 win at Defiance. So coming along for the ride, we've got your OG Titans, and they are here tomorrow night on The Fox.
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0: It is Steve on a Thursday, or better yet, Friday Eve. You know, I made the mistake of deciding to clean out one of the drawers at home. 5-minute job. That was the plan. Then I found out there was a lot more to it. I'll explain what happened to me the other day coming up in just a bit. But right now, we're taking a trip on that crazy trade. Here's Ozzy on The Fox.

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0: 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It is Steve. So I decided to clean out one of those junk drawers the other day, and this was supposed to take like 5 minutes. You open the drawer, you throw away garbage, and organize what's left. Done. Right? That's it. Well, but that wasn't it. That's not how junk drawers work. I found like 3 keys. There was no labels, no idea what they unlocked. You know, and you can't throw those away, because what if one of those keys is important? You know, I haven't needed it in 10 years, but the moment I throw it away, apparently I'm going to discover a mysterious locked door somewhere in my house. Then I found all kinds of things, like how about the USB charging cables? Well, this one wasn't even USB, not currently anything recognized in civilization, but we keep that too, because somewhere, apparently, there's a digital camera from 2006 waiting for me. And 20 minutes later, I close the drawer, right? There's, I don't know, not much that I threw away at all. Maybe 2 expired coupons and a dried out pen. The drawer still looks exactly the same. And that's when I realized it's not a junk drawer. It is more of like a retirement home for objects where emotionally unavailable things are thrown away. And apparently, I'm running the facility.
1: 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It's your invite to join us for Friday's morning show. We'll help get you ready for the long Labor Day weekend. And speaking of which, we're going to find out what we're grilling this weekend. 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Busy morning before a long holiday weekend. 6 to 10, right back here on 106.3 The Fox.
2: Good afternoon, I'm Tyler Danberg. Top-ranked Ohio State football is 2 days away from hosting Ball State Saturday at 12:30. The starting roles continue to define for the Buckeyes and head coach Ryan Day, who on Wednesday announced those who will return kicks and punts, including Brandon Ennis.
3: You'll see Brandon and Phil Bell and Devin McCune back at punt returner. And so, you know, we have those 3 guys that we feel good about. You know, we'll see how many we have and see how many opportunities we give each guy and how that plays out. But

0: those are really our three guys in the punt return game in terms of kickoff. If things go the way that they've gone and the way we expect them to throughout the week, Legend Bay will take the first kickoff back.
1: Bay will be making his college debut on Saturday. The FBS season starts tonight with Akron, the lone Ohio team in action, visiting Rutgers at 6. Elsewhere in the Big Ten, Minnesota welcomes Eastern Illinois at 8. More college sports. Per The Athletic, the SEC filed a lawsuit in federal court against LSU, head football coach Lane Kiffin, and other administrators over the eligibility status of potential players who were on NFL training camp rosters. The case argues First Amendment violations by the school and forcing the conference to associate with actions that violate conference rules. Meanwhile, there's a Louisiana state court hearing over a preliminary injunction that could determine eligibility status of athletes such as former Browns tight end Daquan Wright and Xavier Harris, former Ole Miss players under Kiffin. Rosters must be finalized by the end of Friday. This is the Ohio News Network.
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3: Here is your WTOL 11 forecast. Increasing thunderstorm chances into the evening hours for tonight as hot, humid conditions are going to fuel some torrential downpours. Look for chances for more showers and thunderstorms Friday as highs retreat back into the 80s. And over the weekend, rain moves out. Look for drier skies over the Labor Day weekend. From 106.3 The Fox, I'm WTOL 11 meteorologist Ryan Weekman.
4: A very hot, muggy. I think it's muggier than what it was yesterday. I was outside lunchtime. Now, that was more around noonish, right? But it was like, wow. So I can only imagine what it's like right now. 94 degrees, according to the old thermometer here at Lake Cascades. Do your best to stay cool today. And we'll do our best to keep the rock rolling. Let's get back to it. We'll kick off a block right now and get us started with the Rolling Stones, Today on the

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106.3 The Fox. It is Steve. Coming up, four more completely unnecessary pieces of information that I have carefully selected to occupy that exact part of your brain where you were supposed to remember why you walked into the kitchen. You won't become smarter, you'll just become more dangerous at bar trivia. Your 4-4 is on the way in 10 minutes. Here's the Tubes.

an urgent weather message. The National Weather Service in Cleveland has issued a severe thunderstorm warning for Northern Wood County in northwestern Ohio, Lucas County in northwestern Ohio, until 5:45 p.m. Eastern Daylight Time. At 4:08 p.m. Eastern Daylight Time, a severe thunderstorm was located near Delta or near Swanton, moving east at 25 miles per hour. Hazard, 60 miles per hour wind gusts and quarter-size hail. Source, radar indicated. Impact, minor damage to vehicles is possible. Expect damage to trees and power lines. Locations impacted include Toledo, Swanton, Perrysburg, Oregon, Sylvania, Rossford, Waterville, Northwood, White House, Holland, Maumee, Ottawa Hills, Walbridge, Millbury, Haskins, Tontogony, Berkey, Harborview, Reno Beach, and Bono. For your protection, move to an interior room on the lowest floor of a building. Large hail, damaging wind, and continuous cloud-to-ground lightning are occurring with this storm. Move indoors immediately. Lightning is one of nature's leading killers. Remember, if you can hear thunder, you are close enough to be struck by lightning. Torrential rainfall is occurring with this storm and may lead to flash flooding. Do not drive your vehicle through flooded roadways. Repeating, a severe thunderstorm warning has been issued until 5:45 p.m. Eastern Daylight Time for the following counties in Ohio, Lucas and Wood.

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3: 1, 2, 3, 4.
4: It's time to fill your head with information that will not make you richer, thinner, or any better at assembling IKEA furniture. Here's your 4 and 4 random facts. Fact number one, during World War II, British prisoners at Colditz Castle secretly conducted a two-man glider in an attic. The plan was to launch it from the castle roof during an escape. Imagine that meeting. Okay, how are we getting out? We're building an airplane. Are any of us aircraft engineers? No. Excellent. Let's begin. Fact number two, before standardized time zones, towns commonly kept their own local solar time, so communities relatively close together could literally have slightly different times on their clocks. Railroads eventually helped make that system impractical. You know, imagine trying to use that excuse today. Sorry I'm late again. I'm on Ottawa time. You live in Findlay. Exactly. It's complicated. Fact number three. The word quarantine traces back through Italian to the idea of 40 days, reflecting on isolation periods historically imposed on arriving ships during the disease outbreaks. So humanity's been saying, you stay over there for 100 years. And last but not least, animal skin parchment used for historical documents could show physical evidence of scraping and alteration, which could make some kinds of tampering harder to hide. Medieval cybersecurity. Sir, somebody's changed the contract. How can you tell? Well, the goat looks suspicious. And there you go. 4 random facts. 4 more obscure pieces of information replacing something useful you were supposed to remember. Yeah, you're welcome.
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4: 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Clean clothes go on the chair. 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You successfully cleaned nothing.

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1: 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September corn's closing in today down 3.5 at 5.15 and a quarter. December corn down 2 3/4 at 5.40 and 3/4. September soybeans up 4.5 at 13.06 and a quarter. November soybeans up 6 at 13.16 and a quarter. September wheat's down 18 3/4 at 7.36. December wheat down 19 3/4 at 7.54 and a quarter. And this is the Ohio Agnet.
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8: Here is your WTOL 11 forecast. Increasing thunderstorm chances into the evening hours for tonight as hot, humid conditions are going to fuel some torrential downpours. Look for chances for more showers and thunderstorms Friday as highs retreat back into the 80s. And over the weekend, rain moves out. Look for drier skies over the Labor Day weekend. From 106.3 The Fox, I'm WTOL 11 meteorologist Ryan Weekman.
9: It looks like a Thursday. It feels like a Thursday. But with enough classic rock, we can pretend it's Friday. 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
0: And just like that, we are off like a cooler lid bouncing down I-75. For the next hour, we're going to put some serious distance between you and Thursday. Fox After Work Party gets started right now with Bob Seger and the Silver Bullet Band.

an urgent weather message. The National Weather Service in Cleveland has issued a severe thunderstorm warning for Ottawa County in northwestern Ohio, northern Seneca County in northwestern Ohio, Erie County, Sandusky County in northwestern Ohio, southern Wood County in northwestern Ohio, until 6 p.m. Eastern Daylight Time. At 4:41 p.m. Eastern Daylight Time, severe thunderstorms were located along a line extending from 10 miles east of Lunapeer to near Rossford to near Waterville, moving southeast at 40 miles per hour. Hazard, 70 miles per hour wind gusts. Source, radar indicated. Impact, expects considerable tree damage. Damage is likely to mobile homes, roofs, and outbuildings. Locations impacted include Bowling Green, Sandusky, Fremont, Fostoria, Port Clinton, Kelly's Island, Put-in Bay, Bellevue, Clyde, Oak Harbor, Gibsonburg, Genoa, Woodville, Weston, Elmore, Green Springs, Castalia, Beauville, Catawba Island, and Pemberville. For your protection, move to an interior room on the lowest floor of a building. Large hail, damaging wind, and continuous cloud-to-ground lightning are occurring with these storms. Move indoors immediately. Lightning is one of nature's leading killers. Remember, if you can hear thunder, you are close enough to be struck by lightning. Torrential rainfall is occurring with these storms and may lead to flash flooding. Do not drive your vehicle through flooded roadways. Repeating, a severe thunderstorm warning has been issued until 6 p.m. Eastern Daylight Time for the following counties in Ohio, Erie, Ottawa, Sandusky, Seneca, and Wood.

taking it home. Commercial-free classic rock powered by Cars on Main at 208 North Main Street right here in Findlay. Speaking of Findlay, Lisa is checking in from Findlay. She says, I got the Fox cranked up for the ride home. She's officially reached the point where that anything that didn't get done today is now Friday's Lisa's problem. Well, Lisa, that's excellent delegation. Unfortunately, Friday Lisa is going to be ticked.

Your Fox After Work Party rocks on thanks to Cars on Main at 208 North Main Street in Findlay. You know, scientists say laughter is contagious. Well, so is hearing somebody open a bag of chips. It is Steve Brighton Shotgun with you. Let's see who else is checking in. Jason in Ottawa. Hey, Jason. He's listening on the ride home. Jason says, dinner tonight is whatever requires the fewest dishes. Okay, Jason, that's not being lazy. That is just resource management.

party rolls on thanks to Cars on Main at 208 North Main Street right here in Findlay. Here's things that are going on. Hancock County Fair, of course, is continuing right here in Findlay with another evening of fair activities underway. So if you're looking for something to do after work, you got fair food, exhibits, animals, entertainment, all in one place. And you know what? While walking around the fair, the calories get confused. I'm almost certain that is how science works.

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Hey, Brian just checked in from Bluffton. He's got the Fox on for the ride home. He says the first thing he's doing when he gets home is taking off his shoes and sitting down. No, Brian, that's when you've reached adulthood. Your big Thursday night plan is literally remove footwear. Have a good one, buddy. Here's Hart on your After Work Party.

soundtrack. We will rock you. 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

0: 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Time for Can You Guess? And from Steve's Can You Guess file tonight, something most of us use every single day started out very differently from what we know today. Some of the early versions were basically made from a small piece of tree. Today, most of us probably have several of them in the house. What is it? Well, think about it. I'll give you the answer coming up.
1: This is not headline news. Downloads of MapQuest have surged since it refused to change the name of Lake Ontario. If you've forgotten where to find MapQuest, you can always ask Jeeves. Ridley Scott says he's making another Alien movie because in space, no one can hear a blatant cash grab. Tony Romo admitted he's had problems with chronic back pain, prescription meds, and alcohol. Something he's never had a problem with, keeping track of his Super Bowl rings. And the cast of Dancing with the Stars was revealed yesterday. As usual, you can see much bigger stars by punching yourself in the face. This is not headline news.
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4: Good afternoon, I'm Tyler Danberg. The college football season starts tonight in the FBS. The Lone Ohio School in action tonight is Akron, which visits Wake Forest at 7. Zips head coach Joe Moorhead is excited about the season and to face the Demon Deacons.
5: It's a program that is smart, it's tough, plays sound physical football. And, you know, that reflects when you turn on the film. So yeah, I'm excited always, obviously, to go against an opponent. Every time you start a new season and, you know, you are completely immersed and bought into the process of building a team and doing the things that are necessary to win football games, those are the things that head into year 29 that when those things change, it's probably time to do something else. But I'm as excited right now as I am as my first year as a graduate assistant at Pitt.
4: The season opener marks the first all-time meeting between the two schools. In high school football, the Cleveland Metropolitan School District announced today the discipline for 11 Glenville High School football players arrested on suspicion of theft in Grove City, Ohio last Thursday. Per the statement, each student will be suspended from school and ineligible to play in two Glenville football games. The defending Division IV state champs are off this week before visiting defending D3 champion Bishop Watterson in Columbus on September 11th. Baseball today in progress. The Guardians trail the Blue Jays 5-3 in Cleveland midway through the sixth inning with the series tied up at 1. Meanwhile, the Cincinnati Reds are off. This is the Ohio News Network.

0: Heads are off. 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
4: 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And from Steve's Can You Guess file, earlier I asked what everyday item had earlier versions basically made from a small piece of a tree. And the answer is the toothbrush. Well, for centuries, people used chew sticks, twigs with one end frayed into fibers to just clean their teeth. So technically, humanity spent a very long time brushing with a stick. Dentists say brush twice a day and watch for splinters. Here's the House of the Rising Sun and the animals on your Fox After Work Party.

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0: The Who is putting the brakes on and wrapping up tonight's After Work Party, brought to you by Cars on Main. Well, another night is in the books. If you're home, mission accomplished. If you're still driving, don't worry. I'm not going anywhere just yet. We've got another hour together, including something from the category of, yes, this actually happened. A trip back to September 3rd in rock history, and something you can actually do around Northwest Ohio tonight. Thursday's running out of road, but let's finish it together. I've got more classic rock. I'll kick off a commercial-free block with Cinderella coming up next.
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2: Here is your WTOL 11 weather forecast. Extremely hot and humid weather expected into the evening that will trigger the chance of scattered showers and storms. A few storms could include some downpours and gusty winds. That threat will wane overnight tonight. Very warm and humid still. Lows back into the 70s. A little patchy fog possible. Friday we'll have some on and off scattered showers and storms. Still going to be a muggy feeling day. Not quite as hot with highs in the mid 80s. For 106.3 The Fox, I'm WTOL 11 Chief Meteorologist Chris Vickers.
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an urgent weather message. The National Weather Service in northern Indiana has issued a severe thunderstorm warning for northeastern Putnam County in west central Ohio, southeastern Henry County in northwestern Ohio until 6:30 p.m. Eastern Daylight Time. At 5:55 p.m. Eastern Daylight Time, a severe thunderstorm was located over Leipzig or near Ottawa, moving southeast at 35 miles per hour. Hazard, 60 miles per hour wind gusts and quarter-size hail. Source, radar indicated. Impact, hail damage to vehicles is expected. Expect wind damage to roofs, siding, and trees. Locations impacted include Ottawa, Leipzig, Glendorf, West Leipzig, Gilboa, Belmore, Miller City, New Bavaria, Prentice, Kieferville, Gallup, Pleasant Bend, North Creek, and Wisterman. For your protection, move to an interior room on the lowest floor of a building. Repeating, a severe thunderstorm warning has been issued until 6:30 p.m. Eastern Daylight Time for the following counties in Ohio, Henry and Putnam,

an urgent weather message. The National Weather Service in Cleveland has issued a severe thunderstorm warning for southwestern Huron County, Seneca County in northwestern Ohio, northern Wyandotte County in northwestern Ohio, southern Sandusky County in northwestern Ohio, northern Crawford County, southeastern Wood County in northwestern Ohio, Hancock County in northwestern Ohio, until 7:15 p.m. Eastern Daylight Time. At 5:58 p.m. Eastern Daylight Time, severe thunderstorms were located along a line extending from near Green Springs to near Van Buren to near Leipzig, moving southeast at 35 miles per hour. Hazard, 60 miles per hour wind gusts and quarter-size hail. Source, radar indicated. Impact, minor damage to vehicles is possible. Expect damage to trees and power lines. Locations impacted include Findlay, Tiffin, Fremont, Fostoria, Bucyrus, Upper Sandusky, Bluffton, Bellevue, Clyde, Willard, North Baltimore, Macomb, Arlington, Green Springs, New Washington, Bloomville, Sycamore, Arcadia, Rawson, and Van Loo. For your protection, move to an interior room on the lowest floor of a building. Repeating, a severe thunderstorm warning has been issued until 7:15 p.m. Eastern Daylight Time for the following counties in Ohio: Crawford, Hancock, Huron, Sandusky, Seneca, Wood, and Wyandotte.

It is time for Steve's Weird News of the Day. And remember, I don't make the rule. I don't make these things up. Human beings are perfectly capable of handling that part themselves. Today, we go to baseball, where apparently even the rule book occasionally just throws its hands in the air. During a Red Sox-Blue Jays game in Toronto, Boston's Anthony Seigler was standing on third base when a fly ball was caught for what should have ended the inning, except Seigler took off for home without tagging up. He crossed the plate, the inning was over, everybody started leaving the field, and somehow the run counted. And here's why. Toronto had to appeal that Seigler left third base early. They didn't. So even though everybody apparently knew what happened, the run officially stayed on the board. Boston got a run on a sacrifice fly from a runner who never actually tagged up. I mean, that's not baseball. That's like finding a coupon at the bottom.

of your pocket after you've already paid. And you know what? And somewhere there is a little league coach screaming, "See, this is why we touch the bag." Somewhere tomorrow, somebody will try to top it. I have faith in humanity, unfortunately.

106.3 The Fox. It is Steve. Time for your rock history moment. It happened on this day in rock history, September 3rd, 1968. The Beatles were deep into the sessions for what would become the White Album. And on this date, they were working on George Harrison's While My Guitar Gently Weeps. George had been developing the song during sessions that had

0: become increasingly intense inside the band. And the recording would continue to evolve over the next few days. And George brought it in a friend, and then Eric Clapton, right? You know, Clapton ultimately played that famous lead guitar part on the finished recording. And think about that room. John Lennon, Paul McCartney, George Harrison, Ringo Starr, and George still looked around and thought, you know what? We're missing Clapton. You know, most bands would call that showing off. The Beatles called it making an album. September 3rd, 1968, work continues on while my guitar gently weeps. And that is today's Rock History Moment.
1: When you make a bad bet, you lose. But when the billionaires and greedy corporations make a bad bet, they get bailed out. They bet big on Argentina. And when the economy tanked, they got a $20 billion bailout. $20 billion that could have improved our schools, reduced our prescription costs, or cut our taxes. Instead, it went to Argentina. Now the billionaires and greedy corporations are bankrolling corrupt politicians like Dirty Derek Merrin. Why Dirty Derek? 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And Merrin pocketed nearly 20 grand from a convicted criminal on First Energy's payroll. Marcy Kaptur's honest, and she invests in America, not Argentina. 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Dirty Derek works for them, but Marcy Kaptur works for us.
2: I'm Marcy Kaptur, and I approve this message.
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1: It is Steve, and we're right back at it, hanging out together until 7 o'clock tonight. We'll give it up to Matt Wardlaw at the top of the hour with more great ultimate classic rock. As we rock on, Speak to Me, Breathe, On the Run, all three things that I cannot do at the same time. Here's Pink Floyd tonight on the Fox.

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an urgent weather message. The National Weather Service in Wilmington has issued a severe thunderstorm warning for northeastern Hardin County in west central Ohio until 7:15 p.m. Eastern Daylight Time. At 6:26 p.m. Eastern Daylight Time, a severe thunderstorm was located near Rawson, moving southeast at 40 miles per hour. Hazard, 60 miles per hour wind gusts. Source, radar indicated. Impact, expect damage to trees and power lines. 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Repeating, a severe thunderstorm warning has been issued until 7:15 p.m. Eastern Daylight Time for the following county, Hardin, Ohio.

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106.3 The Fox. It is Steve. Must have gotten lost. Jay Giles. I've done that a few times. I think that's pretty apparent anymore. Well, you can keep track of things like the area high school football action this season with the Fox High School scoreboard. You know, that's where you can get scores in real time as they happen. We've got the Western Buckeye League, the Blanchard Valley Conference, the Northern Lakes League, and, well, pretty much all of them. It's on the high school scoreboard.

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5: Leon was about...

an urgent weather message. The National Weather Service in Cleveland has issued a severe thunderstorm warning for Marion County, southern Wyandotte County in northwestern Ohio, northern Morrow County, southern Crawford County, until 7:45 p.m. Eastern Daylight Time. At 6:36 p.m. Eastern Daylight Time, severe thunderstorms were located along a line extending from near Sycamore to Arlington, moving southeast at 35 miles per hour. Hazard, 60 miles per hour wind gusts and penny-size hail. Source, radar indicated. Impact, expects damage to trees and power lines. Locations impacted include Marion, Bucyrus, up

Cypress, Upper Sandusky, Mount Gilead, Galleon, Crestline, Forest, LaRue, Morrill, Marseille, Nevada, Caledonia, New Bloomington, Edison, North Robinson, Harbster, Kirby, Shock, and Iberia. For your protection, move to an interior room on the lowest floor of a building. Large hail, damaging wind, and continuous cloud-to-ground lightning are occurring with these storms. Move indoors immediately. Lightning is one of nature's leading killers. Remember, if you can hear thunder, you are close enough to be struck by lightning. Repeating, a severe thunderstorm warning has been issued until 7:45 p.m. Eastern Daylight Time for the following counties in Ohio: Crawford, Marion, Morrow, and Wyandotte.

grew up with. Six, three. The Facts.

0: John Mellencamp wraps up that block of rock, and that'll do it. Wrapping up my night with you. Steve Artressa getting ready to head out and head home. Thursday is just about in that rearview mirror. And if you're still on the road, take your time getting to where you're going. If you're already home, kick back a little. You earned that part, my friend. And tomorrow, we'll get the Finally Friday Fri-yay, our three-day weekend, kicked off. Plus, I'm opening up that caption, the photo post, and you can bring some of your captions onto the radio during tomorrow's Finally Friday Fox Afterward Party powered by Cars on Main. And judging by what usually happens when I give Fox listeners access to a keyboard, I may regret this. 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Williams Insurance. Of course, that is the right insurance at the right price. 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All right, now, right now, I am getting out of the chair, handing things over to Matt Wardlaw. Thanks for letting me ride home with you this afternoon. You take care, my friend. You stay safe. And remember, tomorrow's Friday. Tonight's only job is making sure Thursday doesn't follow you home.
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6: 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Why Dirty Derek? 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He gave $2 billion more in tax breaks for data centers. 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Marcy opposes the foreign bailouts that put Wall Street ahead of American workers. 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

0: How's that for an opening set of Vault Request? Classic Queensryche from Empire, Long Live Rock by The Who there in the middle. And we started things off with the Beatles. I cannot argue with any of that. Thank you so much for all of your contributions. It's Matt Wardlaw. I'll be looking for those throughout the night. Right now is a good time to remind you that we play a few Vault tracks each night to start off the show. So if you have some deep cuts you want to hear on a future edition of UCR, get those over my way, wardlaw@ultimateclassicrock.com. 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
5: Hey, it's Kahuna. 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
8: Here is your WTOL 11 weather forecast. Extremely hot and humid weather expected into the evening that will trigger the chance of scattered showers and storms. A few storms could include some downpours and gusty winds. That threat will wane overnight tonight. Very warm and humid still. Lows back into the 70s. A little patchy fog possible. Friday will have some on and off scattered showers and storms. Still going to be a muggy feeling day. Not quite as hot with highs in the mid 80s. For 106.3 The Fox, I'm WTOL 11 Chief Meteorologist Chris Vickers.
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Aerosmith scored the first of two number one songs in Australia with Our Next Song. They also eventually picked up a Grammy Award as well. Janie's Got a Gun, and thankfully she's a big fan of Ultimate Classic Rock.

Maybe you've got some time off and you're looking for some reading material. Don't forget about Soundgarden guitarist Kim Thiel's memoir, A Screaming Life into the Super Unknown with Soundgarden and Beyond. It is just as good of a read as the title suggests. And if you're like me, you're going to be listening to lots of Soundgarden while you do it. This is ultimate classic rock. May all of your days be just a bit more colorful than this.

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2: Here is your WTOL 11 weather forecast. Extremely hot and humid weather expected into the evening that will trigger the chance of scattered showers and storms. A few storms could include some downpours and gusty winds. That threat will wane overnight tonight. Very warm and humid still. Lows back into the 70s. A little patchy fog possible. Friday will have some on and off scattered showers and storms. Still going to be a muggy feeling day. Not quite as hot with highs in the mid-80s. For 106.3 The Fox, I'm WTOL 11 Chief Meteorologist Chris Vickers.
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That's one of those anthems I think you're supposed to sing out loud in full voice with at least three or four of your closest friends. And if you didn't get a chance to do it with that song by Fleetwood Mac, we will give you what I'm going to call a make good opportunity with Jon Bon Jovi right now. 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

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I think you're going to dig it, so put that on your reading list. And I swear all of tonight is not going to be about rock books, but would that be so bad? Let's be honest, reading is fundamental after all. 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